I see you with your right, left, having self. It's Tamia, Can't Get Enough, inside the Monday mini concert, produced by Rodney Jerkins. This was the lead single to Tamia's fourth album, Between Friends, where she had went independent, and she tapped into Rodney Jerkins, who stepped in and gave her that major label, radio-ready polish. This next song is a sexy one, produced by Rodney Jerkins, co-produced by Beyonce. She was right alongside with him to put the vocal arrangements and the vibe for this one. It's Cater to You, the Monday mini concert. Songs produced or written by Rodney Jerkins is on Love and R&B.

0: It's Love and R&B with KG Smooth, wrapping up the Monday mini concert. Songs produced or written by Rodney Jerkins. That was Brandy, Angel in Disguise, on her sophomore album, from her sophomore album, Never Say Never. You know, the song was never released as an official commercial single, and it never had a video, even though it should have. But yet, it had radio airplay, and it made its way on the Billboard Hot 100s and went top 20 on the R&B chart. So yeah, Rodney Jerkins says he's got some slappers in his catalog. Next week, the Monday mini concert for our producer series will feature none other than Missy Misdemeanor Elliott. So next Monday, we'll have songs produced and written by Missy Elliott. More music is on the way. This is Love and R&B.
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0: You're inside Lovin' R&B with KG Smooth, continuing with things secure couples do daily that anxious couples skip. Number three, they repair small hurts right away. Secure couples. Something earlier bothered me. Can we talk about it? Anxious couples let tiny hurts snowball into emotional storms. Why it matters. Repairing early prevents resentment. Avoiding conflict builds walls. Number four, they keep communication consistent. Sincere couples maintain steady contact, predictable check-ins, effort that doesn't change with mood. Anxious couples swing between closeness and silence. Why it matters? Consistency builds trust. Inconsistency triggers fear of being left. Oh, these are good. And I'm going to continue with these throughout the week. You stay with me. This is Lovin' R&B.
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0: 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Next hour, it's wine time at 844-258-8RNB. Young lady hit me up. She was like, did you see this disrespectful Father's Day card from American Greetings that said, to my baby daddy? Oh, they're at it again? So let's talk about it next hour. It's wine time, coming up next on Love and R&B.
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0: Welcome inside Love and R&B with KG Smooth. It's wine time at 844-258-8RNB. So a listener hit me up. She said, KG, I saw this disrespectful Father's Day card that said on the front, baby daddy. And in the inside, it says, you are a wonderful father and husband, and I am so grateful to have you as my baby daddy. Love to whoever. 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
1: I honestly didn't find it offensive for the simple fact that a few years ago I bought my mom a card and it said to my mama or something like that. 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So I just thought it was cute.
0: 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Offensive or facts? This Father's Day card that has baby daddy in it. We're talking about it. 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

0: 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Wine time at 844-258-8RNB. A listener hit me up on Instagram, sent me a picture of this Father's Day card that said, baby daddy. And then in the inside, it said, you are a wonderful man and husband and father. And I'm so grateful that you are my baby daddy, love, whoever. So I'm asking, is it offensive or facts? Ken in Cincinnati, your thoughts?
1: I definitely think it's inappropriate. I think it's appropriation on the day that we trying to lift up father, all the good men out there. You would downgrade them by referring to them as a baby daddy. It's dismissive, it's inappropriate, and I think they overstepped their boundary.
0: 844-258-8RNB. Father's Day card that a listener sent me a picture of on Instagram where it says baby daddy in the front. Is it offensive or facts? We're talking about it. Get in on this at 844-258-8RNB and leave a message on the love lines if I don't pick up. This is Love and R&B.
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0: You're inside Love and R&B with KG Smooth. 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Listener, send me a picture on Instagram of this Father's Day card from American Greetings that on the front said, baby daddy. But in the inside, it says, you are a wonderful man, father, husband, and I'm grateful to have you as my baby daddy. So the question is that card offensive or facts? Rachel in Richmond, what do you think?
1: Well, I think it's offensive. I have an awesome baby father. He is awesome. So whatever they trying to promote, all men are not bad.
0: Because that term has a negative connotation in the black community.
1: Yeah, we're not worrying about that. They need to get it together because we got some good men left in here. Because I'm proof that I have two good baby fathers. They're 10 years apart, and they're awesome. They took good care of the kids. The kids doing good.
0: Okay. 844-258-8RNB. And if I don't pick up, leave a voicemail, and I'll play your response back for wine time after the fact. This is Love and R&B.
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0: This is 11 R&B with KG Smooth. Wine time at 844-258-8RNB. Listener sent me a photo of a Father's Day card from American Greening that on the front said, baby daddy. And then, but in the inside, it says, you know, you are a wonderful man, father and husband. And I'm so happy to have you as a partner, as my baby daddy. So my question of the night, is that card offensive or facts? 844-258-8RNB. David in Peoria, what do you think?
1: You know, I'm going to put it on an even playing field. People have to realize, you know, we go back a few years, Fantasia. You got to remember, she came up with the song Baby's Mama. So I really don't see anything wrong with the card itself, considering that she came out with the fact of really making it an anthem in regards to the song she made on behalf of Baby's Mama. So the theme in general, you have to keep an open mind. I don't see it offensive, more or less, because you got a lot of young men that are just hit and run for fun on the part of, you know, when they get the young ladies pregnant and they move on. That's what makes them baby daddy. But I understand what the lady was saying about the responsibility of the gentleman who were actually real men who stay there with them and take care of their good children. It excludes them. But other than that, though, they're pretty much aiming at the majority of the men who actually don't stick around. And for those who are the minority, they do.
0: Wow. Thank you for your call. 844-258-8762. You can leave a voicemail on the love lines and I'll play your response back for Wine Time after the fact. Next hour, sharing your love story. This is Lovin' R&B.
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It's Love and R&B with KG Smooth, digging into KG's crates on this day, June 22nd in 1993. Tony released their third studio album, Sons of Soul. So let's go through the singles. The first one being If I Had No Lou. If I Had No Lou from Tony. The second single was the classic

0: next single off of this album was called Leaving. I don't know why I don't remember this as a single, but the final single, because this album had five singles, the final single from Sons of Soul by Tony was Slow Wine. The fifth and final single, Slow Wine, from Tony's third studio album, Sons of Soul, released on this day, June 22nd, 1993. Coming back, sharing your love story. This is Love and R&B.
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0: here inside Love and R&B with KG Smooth. The time for tonight's love story, I received from Nicole, and it reads, "This is for my boyfriend, Jesse, whose birthday is today. I woke up today thinking about you just like every day, but today is special because it is your day. Not only for me, but for all the people that surround you and love you for your accomplishments and that you made another year of life. It is your birthday, but the gift is mine. The fact that you exist is what really makes me happy and brings meaning to my life. And on this special day, I would like to tell you that all I wish for you is that you share this happiness. All I want to give you is peace, tranquility, joy, and endless hugs, kisses, and fill in the blank. As I said in the beginning, it's your birthday, but the gift is mine. I'm the only one who feels like the luckiest girl in the world on this day, when the world looks even more beautiful, for today we celebrate another year of your life, and you're one of the many wonders God has created. I love you. Coming back with a little sugar for you too. This is Love and R&B.
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0: This is Love and R&B with KG Smooth. Going to the love lines at 844-258-8RNB. You've got a love dedication. Who are you sending it out to?
1: To Corey.
0: And what is it that you want to say to Corey?
1: Oh, that I miss him. I'm in another state. I miss him.
0: Where are you listening from?
1: Georgia.
0: Oh, okay. Okay. We're in Augusta and Atlanta. What city are you in?
1: I'm Atlanta. I'm originally from Houston, but...
0: Oh, okay. That's dope. Well, the good thing about Love and R&B, I'm in both Atlanta and Houston.
1: And then I want to make sure he's here because he's in Houston, so...
0: Well, he's definitely going to hear it. Thank you so much for calling. Next hour, we'll step inside the Zen Den for the Eye of the Storm Midnight Meditation. This is Love and R&B.
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0: You're listening to Love and R&B with KG Smooth. Let's step inside the Zen Den for the Eye of the Storm Midnight Meditation. Well, tonight, we're going to do some affirmations to embrace this new week. It's already started great. That's the mindset. So repeat these affirmations. This day is filled with limitless potential, and so am I. I have everything I need within me to create a beautiful day. I release all fear and welcome new beginnings. Trust that everything is always working out for my highest good. I am always headed in the right direction. Good things are happening all around me. Stay with me. I've got more love and R&B.
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0: This is Love and R&B with KG Smooth, wrapping it up with you tonight. Hope you enjoyed the Monday mini concert. Next week, we are going to feature Teddy Riley as we continue to celebrate Black Music Month with our producer series for the Monday mini concert. You enjoy the rest of your night. Make sure that you are following the show on social media, Instagram and Facebook. We are at Love and R&B Show, at Love and R&B Show. And go ahead and follow me, the host, while you're at it, too. I am at KG Smooth, and I will see you back here tomorrow night for the vibes, the fun, the love, and R&B.
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12: Today, let's take a minute to remind ourselves that God clearly sees what we are facing. God knows the obstacles and the challenges we will have to overcome. God totally understands how we can become fearful, feel overwhelmed, and have trepidation, anxiety. But God also sees when we have become complacent and are no longer doing our best to help each other, but instead are only concerned about our own well-being. So today is a good opportunity for us to reassess our commitment to the will of God. Do we just complain and criticize when assistance and support is what is really needed? Do we have a strategy to correct situations and occurrences that we know are wrong? Can we replace our fear with action and our insecurity with confidence, knowing that God has never, ever left us nor forsaken us in the midst of any crisis, because God is eternally on our side? So let's get at it. Amen.

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8: All my soldiers over there, I rap. Everybody right here. What you need to do is be thankful for the life you got, you know what I'm saying? 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

What up, this Wyclef with Mary J. Girls with my acoustic guitars, you know what I'm saying? Yo, fellas having problems with the chicks. I want you right now to turn the lights down low.

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1: Love King forever. 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

0: Yeah, that real love. 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
0: 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Usher and Chris Brown. 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

0: Hey, yo, this is D.O. Hughley. 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And finally, what clown deserves the Shoe Booty of the Week award? 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
3: 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Will they pay the car note? 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I had to understand the process and the thoughts behind this. Like, what are y'all doing? Like, nobody is doing that.

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10: What you gonna do if that dog chase you? What you gonna do if that dog bites you? What you gonna do if that dog chase you? What you gonna do if that dog bites you? It's okay to be scared of the dog. They say if you ever see him, do not pet him, do not run. He is not friendly. That's Top

Today, let's take a minute to remind ourselves that God clearly sees what we are facing. God knows the obstacles and the challenges we will have to overcome. God totally understands how we can become fearful, feel overwhelmed, and have trepidation, anxiety. But God also sees when we have become complacent and are no longer doing our best to help each other, but instead are only concerned about our own well-being. So today is a good opportunity for us to reassess our commitment to the will of God. Do we just complain and criticize when assistance and support is what is really needed? Do we have a strategy to correct situations and occurrences that we know are wrong? Can we replace our fear with action and our insecurity with confidence, knowing that God has never, ever left us nor forsaken us in the midst of any crisis, because God is eternally on our side? So let's get at it. Amen.

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2: Hey, good morning, everybody. It's going to be a good day, man. And here to help us get our day started is the senior pastor of the TAB Church in Baltimore, Maryland, Bishop Jason Nelson. Good morning, Bishop.
3: Good morning, Ricky Smiley and the Ricky Smiley Morning Show family. I'm Bishop Jason Nelson. I'm the pastor of the TAB in Baltimore, Maryland, and this is your morning prayer. Dear Lord, we thank you. You are good, and your mercy endures forever. You have proven yourself to be for us. You have proven to be with us, and Father, we thank you. Now, Father, we come before you today asking that you would let your grace and your mercy resonate around each and every one of us. Father, I thank you for everyone that's under the sound of my voice this morning. We give you praise, glory, and honor that you've kept us, that you woke us this morning, that you started us on our way, that you've allowed us to have our right minds. Now, Father, I pray today that you would cover everyone that's under the sound of my voice, that you would allow them to literally walk with your peace. You told us that if we would keep our minds on you, that you would give us perfect peace and that that peace would pass all understanding. So, Father, I thank you for peace in a world that is full of chaos. We don't know what's going on in the political system. We see what's happening in the societal system. But, Father, we know that you have the ability to give us peace. So, Father, I speak your peace over your people today. Peace in their homes, peace on their jobs, peace in their families, peace in their marriages, peace in their finances. Father, I thank you now that you have covered each and every one of us. Father, we thank you. According to your word, you said that when we make our prayers, that we should make our prayers with thanksgiving. So we say thank you for all that you have done, all that you are doing, and all that you are going to do. Thank you, Father, that today is the beginning of a great day and that your hand is on us. We give you praise, glory, and honor. In the name of the Lord Jesus Christ, we pray. Amen and amen. And listen, if you're in the DMV area, in the Baltimore area, make sure you stop by our church at the TAB. Love you, Ricky. Y'all have a great day.
2: That was Jason Nelson, the senior pastor of the TAB Church in Baltimore, Maryland. It's time for the praise break on the Ricky Smiley Morning.

this morning, y'all. Yes, sir. I hope y'all waking up. And thank y'all for waking up, getting your brains on with me. We just appreciate it. We absolutely love you. Hope you're out there safe. Here's Jason Nelson, Nothing Without You.

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1: It's Tuesday, June 23rd. I'm Alfredis. Here's what's going on in the news. Vice President J.D. Vance says initial talks with Iran and Switzerland laid the groundwork for future discussions on several issues, including efforts to curb Iran's nuclear ambitions.
2: We have the Iranians allowing weapons inspectors, nuclear inspectors into their country for the first time in a long time.
1: That is simply not true. Iran did admit or did permit extensive international inspections under the Obama-era nuclear deal, and they continued allowing those inspections for years afterward. In fact, monitoring Iran's nuclear program was the whole point of that agreement. But fast forward to the 2025 conflict and the fallout that followed. So now inspectors have had limited access to some key nuclear sites. Just to be clear, both sides are keeping negotiators in Switzerland as talks move forward. In other news, fewer Americans are receiving food assistance, and the trend is showing up coast to coast. New numbers show SNAP enrollment has fallen in every state since last summer. Researchers point to stricter eligibility rules and state reviews as major factors. But policy experts say the numbers don't necessarily mean hunger is declining. Some families may simply be getting caught in new rules, paperwork hurdles, or eligibility changes. If you miss any part of the show, make sure you check it out on the Ricky Smiley Morning Show podcast, available wherever you get your podcast. Now, here's a look at sports.
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4: Ladies and gentlemen, lots of action in the NBA as we get ready for the NBA draft tonight. Blockbuster trade just went down. The Milwaukee Bucks superstar Giannis Antetokounmpo traded to the Miami Heat along with Bobby Portis. In return, the Bucks get Tyler Hero and three other players plus three first-round draft picks, including the 13th pick in tonight's draft. So this teams up Giannis and Bam Adebayo. It's going to be a nice little 1-2 punch out there in South Beach. Miami Heat president Pat Riley, he don't miss too often. So don't be surprised. He ain't finished. I'm pretty sure there's going to be another sharp shooting guard on their way to Miami to replace Tyler Hero. So listen, man, this is huge. This is huge. Giannis, listen, he spent 13 years with the Bucks, so he owes them nothing else. He got him a championship a few years ago. He's MVP, so listen, this is big. This is big. More coming. Stay tuned. It's my quick sports report right there. Rat, what you got coming up next in the hot spot?
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10: 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We have an accident on inbound Brookshire Boulevard at Mount Holly Huntersville Road. We are slow in both directions on Steel Creek Road between Samuele and Westinghouse Boulevard due to construction. And we've got mechanical issues that have delays up to 15 minutes for the entire blue line. I'm Jack Wiley on 105.3.
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13: Good morning. Intervals of clouds and sunshine with a couple of showers and a thunderstorm from late morning on. It'll be humid. The high will be 89. The CMPD is going after teens who break an uptown curfew. Officers arrested nearly two dozen juveniles over the weekend while a crowd of nearly 200 gathered at Romare Bearden Park. Over a dozen parents were cited for contributing to the delinquency of a minor. Police are also watching other hotspots where teens may gather. The cause of a fire is under investigation in Rock Hill. WSOC-TV reports fire tore through a warehouse off Fire Tower Road and Main Street Sunday afternoon. The structure appeared to have been destroyed. The name of the business has not been verified. The Senate is approving a massive housing affordability bill with the goal of lowering prices. Co-sponsored by Florida Republican Tim Scott and Massachusetts Democrat Elizabeth Warren, the bill was approved 85-5 Monday in a rare overwhelmingly bipartisan vote. I'm Rose C. Rivera, back to the Ricky Smiley Morning Show on 105.3 R&B.

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7: It's the BRAT. Good morning, everybody. I'm your girl, Brat Tat Tat, and this is the Hot Spot, but we bring you music, movies, and more, so let's get on off into it. Oh, man, y'all, Clive Davis, the legendary music mogul who launched the careers of icons like Whitney Houston, Aretha Franklin, Alicia Keys, and so many others, has passed away at the age of 94. His career spanned over six decades, and he earned multiple Grammy Awards. He was inducted into the Rock and Roll Hall of Fame as a non-performer. He shaped the sound of popular music and had a great ear for talent. He also founded Bad Boy Records along with Diddy. His cause of death is unclear, but there were concerns about his health just weeks ago when he was hospitalized in New York with an upper respiratory infection. He was discharged and returned home in good spirits. He remained active in the music world into the 90s, and he passed away and he passed away yesterday at his home in New York City. Clive Davis passed away at the age of 94, y'all. 94, that's a good long life, y'all.
8: Oh, yeah.

0: you know, and he done a lot of wonderful things. May he rest in peace. I know the music industry is really rocked by this because he has done so many things for so many people. Like, Clive Davis was that dude. If you don't know anything about Clive Davis, you should look him up because he has a lot to do with our culture. Like, his parties, he brought people together that wouldn't normally come together. He had all the execs and all the artists. You wanted to be at a Clive Davis party because the performers, everybody respected him and loved him. So rest in peace to Clive Davis. Hopefully they do something great for him at the BET Awards because he absolutely positively deserves it. All right, y'all, moving on. T.I.'s final album, Kill the King, drops Friday. And during a recent appearance on the Joe Budden podcast, when asked about doing a Versus challenge, Tip is no longer interested. And the internet was buzzing after he called the Versus challenges poor people's activity. Here's how it went down.
1: I don't want to indulge in that side of life no more. I ain't even interested, bruh. Like, ain't no money over there in that shit, bruh. That shit, poor people activity.
2: Oh, oh hell no.
3: T.I. Yo, T.I. Yo, T.I.
1: I'm 45, bro. I'm 45. What I'm doing? Going back and forth with a man. Like, for what, bro? Like, why?
3: To celebrate music.
1: To celebrate music. I could do that talking about me. Why the fuck I gotta be some man now?
3: To celebrate each other's music.
1: All right, cool. If I find somebody to
3: and like, it might be some money in it.
1: But then we could talk.
4: Changed his mind.
0: Yeah, I do believe Versus actually does pay. I mean, they might not have enough to pay him, but Versus absolutely paid.
4: And yeah, you know what else?
0: What else?
4: You people start listening to you. They're like, oh, I remember that song. So they go and download your songs.
0: That's true. But you know, T.I. busy and he got a lot of stuff going on. Him want to be part of No Poor People's Activity.
4: Wait though, Brad, who would you do a Versus with?
0: I don't know. I've been asked that a long time. And then I think they wanted me to do one with Trina. And then I think they wanted me to do one with Eve. I don't know. I would rather us, like, all the ladies from Ladies Night get together and then we just play our songs. Like, I don't like that they make it like it's a battle when somebody got to win or lose. Yeah. And I get the whole competition thing about it, but I prefer not to do that because I got timeless hits, and anybody else I would do it with would have timeless hits too. And I just think it should be celebrated and not like a competition. But people like that, so I just don't feel like it's for me. I don't know who I would go against that would match properly, for real. Right. After the clip went viral, y'all, Timbaland commented on the post saying, huh? But apparently Tip and Timbaland talked after the clip went viral, and then he posted a message to clear the air, and he said this.
1: I've never did nothing but look up to Tim and Swiss, and you know, I had the utmost respect for them and everything that they've accomplished and everything they've contributed to the culture. And it ain't never my intention and never my, you know, I ain't on that. Like, you know, trying to speak ill of my friends and the people that I respect. Bro, and don't get me wrong, I've gone on record saying can't nobody f*** with me, and I stand on that. When I say it's poor people activity, I'm saying it's activity that I don't want to, and mind you, I was drinking. But that's just something that I don't want to waste my time, effort, and energy doing.
5: That part. Yeah, I threw a couple back right there.
0: Had a little drinky drink. And ain't nothing wrong with a little drinky drink, I must say. 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
4: Happy Tuesday, family. Let's take a quick moment to get you caught up on what's happening. News, weather, and traffic right here on 105.3 R&B.
18: 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Northbound 85 in Gaston County slow between New Hope Road and Main Street Exit 22. We're also looking at delays on Steel Creek Road in both directions between Sam Neely and Westinghouse Boulevard due to overnight construction wrapping up. The inner loop of the Brookshire Freeway slow between 77 and Graham Street due to a stalled vehicle near Exit 4. I'm Jack Wiley on 105.3.
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3: Good morning. Intervals of clouds and sunshine with a couple of showers and a thunderstorm from late morning on. It'll be humid. The high will be 89. The CNPD is going after teens who break an uptown curfew. Officers arrested nearly two dozen juveniles over the weekend while a crowd of nearly 200 gathered at Romare Bearden Park. Over a dozen parents were cited for contributing to the delinquency of a minor. Police are also watching other hotspots where teens may gather. The cause of a fire is under investigation in Rock Hill. WSOC-TV reports fire tore through a warehouse off Fire Tower Road and Main Street Sunday afternoon. The structure appeared to have been destroyed. The name of the business has not been verified. The Senate is approving a massive housing affordability bill with the goal of lowering prices. Co-sponsored by Florida Republican Tim Scott and Massachusetts Democrat Elizabeth Warren, the bill was approved 85-5 Monday in a rare overwhelmingly bipartisan vote. I'm Rose C. Rivera, back to the Ricky Smiley Morning Show on 105.3 R&B.

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6: 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I'm Freitas. What you got coming up?
7: Ricky, a man dropped something in an outhouse and then decided it was worth going after. Ew. 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

0: Alfredas. Good morning.
1: Good morning, Ricky. So let me tell you, this California camper learned a really hard lesson about knowing when to let something go. I mean, he learned it the hard way. Authorities say this man fell into a vault toilet. Ricky, that is the holding tank underneath an outhouse.
0: No.
1: Yes, he fell after trying to grab a pair of sunglasses that he had dropped inside. He ended up trapped in that tank for 10 to 15 minutes. We're talking about underneath the tank that holds all the stuff in an outhouse. Oh. Rescue crews finally arrived and pulled him out.
0: Yeah, his nickname, Andy the Frame. We're going to call him when Andy the Frame crawled through that tunnel to escape prison on Shawshank Redemption.
1: Oh, my gosh.
2: Restroom break, Bo?
1: Right?
0: Right.
1: Literally. So he wasn't seriously injured, but he did have to be decontaminated. This is for real. After that ordeal, because you're sitting there in poopy muck.
3: Yes, sir.
0: Yeah, he's definitely full of it.
1: Yeah.
2: And did he get the glasses?
1: I don't even know. But can you, it gets in your nose hairs and your eye. Just you smell it forever. So here's the question, guys.
2: Jesus.
1: What is the most valuable thing you've ever lost? And would you have gone to an extreme like this to get it back? Or any
0: I found an iPod in one of my earbuds in the washing machine this morning. So I'm kind of feeling some kind of way.
1: Did you dry it? Does it still work?
0: I took that one out, but I put all the clothes in the dryer, and I didn't see it. So I hope it turned out when I turn up, and it'll be dry and ready to go when I take it out the dryer.
1: But if it had dropped somewhere else, somewhere gross.
0: Not in no toilet.
1: Yeah.
0: I ain't gonna be able to do it.
2: But you definitely wouldn't have made it in an outhouse.
1: Not at all.
3: One of my bracelets fell off into the toilet after I finished, going number one before.
0: So
3: I had
0: what?
3: A bracelet I had on, the little clasp loosened
0: up. Oh, you can grab that.
3: Yeah, I did.
1: Especially if it's your toilet. I have dropped my phone in a public toilet. I was traveling. I had to get it.
2: You had to just brace yourself and grab it.
1: You just had to get it.
2: It's horrible.
0: Oh, my God. How many times you wash your hands?
2: It's horrible. Oh, a million. Yep. Oh, a million.
1: And then you got to be on speakerphone the whole rest of the time because you know what I mean? Because your phone is nasty.
2: Yeah, exactly. Oh, my God. It's horrible.
0: Oh, my God.
2: It is horrible when that happens.
1: Yeah. Nothing you can do.
0: Yeah. Yeah, y'all, I know not to touch y'all no more.
2: We've been decontaminated.
1: Yes. I don't
0: know. How many times did y'all wash your hands?
2: Oh, at least 50.
1: Yeah, for sure.
2: All day, twice. Every time you got by a sink, it was 2-3 times.
0: And, how long was you in the shower? How long
2: just
0: did y'all shower?
3: Brant got a new nickname.
1: What is it?
3: Pissy Elliott.
1: Pissy Elliott.
2: Oh, don't make me come up with
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2: Okay, how you doing, Miss Lindsay? You must really like them chicken sandwiches. You like them a great deal, I see. You like that fast food. I brought me roast potatoes and carrots today, because I cooks. You know you young folks are something else. You may not know who the president is, but you know how to spend some money. Yes, you do. Well, have you ever considered, you know, like putting food on the stove at your house? You know, cooking. Okay, now were you raised that way? What about your parents? Your parents didn't cook nothing on the stove? Okay, well, what do y'all eat, like, for the holidays, like on Thanksgiving? Taco Bell. I started cooking when I was about probably two or three. What do you cook for your babies? They get nugget meals from McDonald's. Y'all are gonna perish. Okay, you must get paid a lot, because you eat fast food for lunch, and then you be one of the ones coming in here with Starbucks, don't you? Every morning, what they call it, the venti. Baby, what's your annual pay? Because maybe I need to apply for your position if you're able to do that and just buy fast food every day.
3: Gary!
4: Coming up, y'all, Taylor Swift, honey. What's going on with Miss Swift? We're going to talk about Taylor next. We're just about the morning show.

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4: All right, Rick's about the morning show. 5 minutes after the hour, Gary has the tea and the Kahlua of the day. Gary.
5: Good morning, Ricky. Good morning, America. Good morning, you. It's Tuesday, a beautiful, beautiful day in the neighborhood. And here's what's happening in celebrity news, y'all. Taylor Swift daddy, baby, Scott Swift, y'all. They say he is making sure, honey, that his daughter is financially protected, honey, before she wears, y'all, Mr. Travis Kelce. Now, they're saying Taylor Swift and Travis might be madly in love, but the couple hasn't, honey, put financial concerns aside on the way, baby, to the altar. You know they're about to be getting married, allegedly. Now, they're saying that the pop princess and the football star plan to say I do in the near future, like over the July the 4th weekend. It reports ought to be believed. Now, however, they're saying before they tie the knot, they're taking steps, honey, to protect the significant wealth that each is bringing into the marriage. Now, Taylor Swift's daddy, Scott, honey, has quietly, y'all, they say he helped oversee an ironclad prenup. One insider said that both Taylor and Travis fully support. Now, Scott, honey, he's a former stockbroker, which means he know about money. And they say, and financial advisor, who is now, y'all, the managing director of the Swift Group, a Merrill Lynch wealth management firm. Now, he's drawing on his financial expertise as he advises his daughter, baby, throughout her career. They say that's apparently continued as she prepares, y'all, to marry this man. Now, he's a fist in a velvet glove, baby, they said, according to Taylor's daddy. They say he's polite, he's charming, and incredibly warm. But when it comes to protecting his daughter and her business interest, they say nobody is sharper. Now, Taylor, her business interests are considerable. Now, they say she's only worth between $1.6 and $2 billion, according to estimates. And they say Mr. Kelce is less wealthy, but he's still very rich, and he's worth about $120 million, thanks to his NFL career and other ventures. Now, they say when you're dealing with nearly $2 billion, honey, in combined assets, they say a prenup isn't a sign of mistrust. They say, honey, it's smart business. Unquote.
4: Yeah. It is business.
1: $2 billion. You better get a prenup.
6: I'm trying to tell you.
4: Okay.
5: Yeah. But he's still rich. He got money too. But they say the daddy, alleged people say the daddy say, baby. He'd be woke up one morning and thought he saw a black woman in the bed and that'd be Taylor, honey. And baby ran off with that damn money. So, cause you know he liked black women too. So, honey, they say he got to sign that prenup though. But, you know, some people say a prenup is not a good thing, you know, because they say if you sign a prenup, that means you're going into the relationship looking for something to happen. And then some people saying that a prenup, you know, is a good thing. So, I don't know, but if you love a person, you should love them. And I think your money is mine and mine is yours. And, you know, we should be able to share and be happy ever after, you know. But I don't know. But congratulations to Taylor Swift, daddy, baby. He ain't going to let her be like some of these other women out here with money, honey, and love Leroy a lot, honey. Then he run off with all the damn money and put them in the basement of the house or what have you. So I'm just saying. No names called. But anyway, congratulations.
1: Thank God.
5: Congratulations. Leroy. Taylor. All right, moving on in other celebrity news, y'all. They say Kim Kardashian and Lewis Hamilton, they have been in a relationship since early 2026. They say while the pair have known each other for years, they say things only recently, y'all, turned romantic between them. Now, they've made a number of public appearances, and y'all, they say he thanked her for supporting his career. Still, a celebrity psychic said, baby, she doesn't see them as no damn serious couple, honey. They say Kim Kardashian and Hamilton have been on a number of vacations together, and they frequently, step out together at public events. But this psychic said, honey, now her name is Anga Nugwa, whatever her name is, noted that, honey, their connection seemed to be more focused on their puppet images than a true romantic bond. And I believe that. She got the first black man, honey, that will go ahead and smile at her, because you know they all smile at her, and she smiled back at them. But Lewis Hamilton was one, honey. They playing it out, honey, like they madly in love and stuff, honey, and making more money off of us, off of people and stuff, and they ain't in love, honey. It's just a trick, and she probably doing that just to get back at Kanye, honey. So I guess congratulations to Kim Kardashian, honey, because, you know, this girl, honey, she know how to get her coins, honey, and do what she needs to do, and she know who to pull to get it with, too, and she know, honey. Leroy will definitely, honey, be there, honey. Just call his name.
4: Why I gotta be Leroy? Leroy like an old slave from the 70s or something.
1: Every time it's Leroy.
5: Well, because you know, I'm sorry, Leroy's always, honey, first in line.
4: We're gonna give you some new names.
5: Yeah. Please give me some new names.
4: You know, maybe like Justin. Say Justin. Well, you know, that's probably that. Right,
5: Justin,
4: but, yeah.
5: Maybe she's
4: come
5: Queenie
4: up with Charles. Say Charles.
5: Charles, yeah, okay, well, Charles. Yeah, yeah. Charles would be a
4: get
5: good.
4: Get Leroy a brick. Or Leroy, like, damn.
5: Yes, honey. And then my quick for free story, y'all. They say Cameron said, y'all, that Damon Dash's new Jay-Z dish, honey, left him with secondhand embarrassment. Now, they said that the Harlem rapper reacted after Damon Dash posted a preview of Cheap Teeth. Y'all heard Cheap Teeth on Instagram last week. Now, they say that song featured Nicki Licky and, honey, aims at Jay-Z, Damon Dash, and so many other people. Now, they said, he said, all jokes aside, he said he really, honey, have secondhand embarrassment. They said Cameron wrote in Dame's comment section, this is sad. I'm sorry, everyone, that he turned out like this, and we're going to, honey, do a case study to see what happened to him, and on and on and on, honey. They say the timing of Cheap Teeth, honey, also comes after Jay-Z appeared, y'all, to reference Dash during a recent Roots on Principle picnic and what have you. I can't believe those two guys. I mean, they were big buddies. They were business partners and stuff like that. And now, I mean, it's just like, they just don't like each other. And I think it would be nice if Damon Dash, I mean, if Jay-Z would give that man some money. I'm sure, you know, it would help him out, you know, during his time of need and stuff. But if you're mad with somebody, do you just stay mad? And even though they were your friend a long time ago, you know, the Lord say forgive and forget. And, I mean, do we not forgive and forget anymore?
4: No.
0: Hey, when people show you who they are, you got to believe them. So there's more to this story.
5: Yeah,
1: and it's according to what he really did. Like, there might be stuff we don't know about.
0: Yeah.
5: Yeah, but damn it, they said something that Jay-Z did. I mean, allegedly. I mean, you know, they were trying to go after the same girl at one time or what have you and stuff. So, I mean.
0: And maybe he doesn't want any money from Jay-Z. He's a man. Maybe he don't want to take money from Jay-Z.
5: Well, what, you going to keep scorning it?
0: Well, I mean, it is what it is. The relationship kind of became what it became. And, you know, he probably feel like he want to do things on his own.
5: None of that said and did. Y'all know what I'm saying. Sha-la-la-la-la, honey, to the people, honey. The Kahlua today, honey, is one of my favorite Kahlua. It's another beautiful summer Kahlua. The Kahlua today is wild strawberry. On the high end, you say wild strawberry, and on the low end, you say beautiful red, honey. That's your beautiful Kahlua for today.
4: That's a beautiful Kahlua. Y'all give it up for Gary with the team. All right, I got the welcome call. Y'all call me now. The phone line is wide open. 8669 Ricky. 8669 RICKEY. 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
21: 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Northbound 85 in Gaston County stopping up between New Hope Road and McAdenville. Southbound 85 heavy between George Lyles Parkway and Poplar Tent Road due to an accident. We are also looking at delays on southbound 85 between the northeast end of 45 and Mallard Creek Church Road due to a stalled vehicle blocking the left shoulder. I'm Jack Wiley on 105.3.
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24: Good morning. Intervals of clouds and sunshine with a couple of showers and a thunderstorm from late morning on. It'll be humid. The high will be 89. The CMPD is going after teens who break an uptown curfew. Officers arrested nearly two dozen juveniles over the weekend while a crowd of nearly 200 gathered at Romare Bearden Park. Over a dozen parents were cited for contributing to the delinquency of a minor. Police are also watching other hotspots where teens may gather. The cause of a fire is under investigation in Rock Hill. WSOC-TV reports fire tore through a warehouse off Fire Tower Road and Main Street Sunday afternoon. The structure appeared to have been destroyed. The name of the business has not been verified. The Senate is approving a massive housing affordability bill with the goal of lowering prices. Co-sponsored by Florida Republican Tim Scott and Massachusetts Democrat Elizabeth Warren, the bill was approved 85-5 Monday in a rare, overwhelmingly bipartisan vote. I'm Rose C. Rivera, back to the Ricky Smiley Morning Show on 105.3 R&B.

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0: morning. My name is Lasagna, and I'm calling to wake up Black Tony. Black Tony, get on about that air mattress this morning and come to work at Ricky Smiley Show, boy. Wake up, wake up, wake up.
1: Yo, this is Carp calling from Akron. Wake up, Panaya. Volleyball season. Vince, wake up. Let's go, let's go.
0: Hey. Yes, good morning, good morning. I like to say good morning to the Ricky Smiley Morning Show. This is Patricia Sanders from St. Louis, Missouri.
2: Good morning.
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0: sweat, and so many more. 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All right, Beyonce, what you got coming up next?
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0: All right, Sharika's Mind the Morning Show. Hey, it is about that time for Techie Tuesday with the one and only Beyonce Aloysius. What up, B?
1: Hey, good morning, Ricky. Now, I know this is one of your favorite days of the year. Everybody, I need you to make sure you get your list out. Put this in your notes. Go ahead and start putting stuff in your carts. 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Now, a lot of people forget about Bose and how good of quality. Ricky, I know you know because you actually put me on Bose, but you can get the earbuds for $199. Usually they're like $300 and they're amazing.
0: Okay.
1: Remember that portable speaker?
0: I need something that go down in the ear. The ones I have, they're just okay, but the ones that go down in the ear.
1: These are them. These are the ones that, earbuds. The earbuds that go in your ear, they're $149 right now. They're usually $300. Now, Fire TV, the newest model, this is such a great gift for Christmas, like stocking stuffers. 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For your smartwatches, okay, you got the Fitbit Versa 4 smartwatch, $149. 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Also, the newest Apple Watch, the Series 11, is $279, which is 30% off. Usually they're $400. So if you've been looking at them, now is a great time to get them. And the reason they're awesome is because they monitor your oxygen levels.

0: You know, they report crashes or any kind of emergencies. 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
3: Well, how big
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3: is that?
0: It's huge. So make sure you follow me for all of these deals and more. Again, this goes all the way until June 26th. I'll be dropping them in my, you got to follow my stories. So follow my stories. I'll put the links in there. 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
2: There it is. 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
17: 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Northbound 85, stop and go in Gaston County between New Hope Road and McCaddenville. With inbound delays on South Tron between Irwin Road and Sandy Porter. The outer loop of 45 heavy between 85 and West Boulevard. With northbound delays on 77 between the south end of 45 and Nations Ford. I'm Jack Wiley on 105.3.
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20: Good morning. Intervals of clouds and sunshine with a couple of showers and a thunderstorm from late morning on. It'll be humid. The high will be 89. The CNPD is going after teens who break an uptown curfew. Officers arrested nearly two dozen juveniles over the weekend while a crowd of nearly 200 gathered at Romare Bearden Park. Over a dozen parents were cited for contributing to the delinquency of a minor. Police are also watching other hotspots where teens may gather. The cause of a fire is under investigation in Rock Hill. WSOC-TV reports fire tore through a warehouse off Fire Tower Road and Main Street Sunday afternoon. The structure appeared to have been destroyed. The name of the business has not been verified. The Senate is approving a massive housing affordability bill with the goal of lowering prices. Co-sponsored by Florida Republican Tim Scott and Massachusetts Democrat Elizabeth Warren, the bill was approved 85-5 Monday in a rare overwhelmingly bipartisan vote. I'm Rose C. Rivera, back to the Ricky Smiley Morning Show on 105.3 R&B.

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0: My pleasure, my partner.
1: Yes, sir. Bless Order, what's up?
2: Boy.
1: Hey, man, listen. Man, you're gonna have to get it together, man.
2: Charlie, let me tell you something, boy. You gonna understand.
1: People sick and tired of being sick and tired.
2: Uncle Charlie, I get all that, but you finna understand, boy, because I know you, boy, you finna understand, boy. I'm telling you, Charlie, you finna understand, boy. I'm still in the bed, Charlie. I ain't got up in the bed.
1: That's not good, though.
2: I know, Charlie, but listen, Charlie, listen what happened. Boy, my sister, my sister Quita, her boyfriend, she talking to this dude.
1: Right.
2: Buddy came through yesterday, Shad.
1: I'm talking about buddy came through, boy.
2: Okay. He came through. Well, you know, I got a new bed, Shad. You know, I told y'all, Shad, told yesterday, I got a new bed, Shad, a new OL match.
3: What's up?
1: Right.
2: Didn't buddy man work out the funeral home, boy? Boy, why didn't man bring some more casket sheets over here? Putting the casket sheets on their bed, Shad?
3: Come on, dog.
1: Yeah.
2: But you ain't never slept like you sleeping on some casket sheets, boy. I'm talking about, boy.
1: No.
2: I'm sleeping on these casket sheets. I'm talking about they knew, so there ain't nobody dead never been there.
1: It don't matter. The fact that what they made for.
2: Oh, boy.
1: They're made for people that's living.
2: Shawty, you ain't never slept on them casket sheets. Boy, I'm
1: and
2: telling
1: I
2: you, Shawty.
1: Until it's my time.
2: I'm talking about, boy, they so smooth, boy. I'm talking about they made out of that little shiny, what you call it?
1: Silk.
2: Oh, boy, I ain't never sleep. Like, I'm sleeping butt naked, Charlie. I'm butt naked on these casket sheets. Look, and the crazy thing is, boy, when you put on the casket sheet, Charlie, it just slide off. It don't soak in, Charlie.
1: How does the boot slide off?
2: I don't know, Charlie. I guess because it's so smooth. I put it on the casket sheet, Charlie. I had to lift up the top sheet for it to go up in the air to stink.
1: And that was a spirit.
2: Yeah, you know,
1: they designed the sheets like that, so when the spirit leave the body, it go up. That's why they designed it like that.
2: Yeah, it had to go up in the air like a little bubble. I lift up the sheet, it came out from up under. I said, "No, I don't smell nothing." Then I lift my head up, like whoo, that did not come.
1: It was like a ghost.
2: I can't get up, Shawty. I'm sleeping too good.
1: Why don't you go and get your casket, man? You at it? Your boy worked down at the funeral home. Go and get your casket, man.
2: Okay, now you're saying that's sick right there. Who gonna do that? That's crazy right there. Who gonna do that? She ain't like sleeping in no damn casket. But nobody finna.
1: I mean, since you won't come to work, go and get you a vault too, and go and get you a spot out there in the cemetery. Don't you know somebody work at the cemetery? Get you a spot out there.
2: I'm not finna go lay down in no damn cemetery. I'm just sleeping on the
1: couch. I mean, you might as well. You don't come to work. Every day you call in sick, you talking about you sleep. The past 2 days, you talking about you bought an air mattress, you sleep. Now you talking about you slept on some casket sheets, so you might as well go and get you a casket on a vault.
2: Go out there, get your spot
1: in the cemetery, then you ain't got to go through all that drama no more. All the people that's at the cemetery, they ain't going through none of the stuff that you going through. Think about it.
2: No, they ain't going through nothing no more. But
3: Yep.
2: And I peed in the bed a little bit too, Shawty. It slid off too. It went right straight.
1: Oh,
2: right.
1: Man.
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7: We ain't spending money like we used to. Fellas over 40 years old. You think we go to Foot Locker? Fuck Foot Locker. I ain't buying no damn Jordans no more. I'm going to Shoe Depot. Motherfucking Shoe Depot, that shit. You go up in that to see some shoes you wouldn't actually see nowhere else for cheap as hell. I went up in that motherfucker one time, saw some Kyrie Irvings for $17. I ran and got that motherfucking box. Got to the cashier, she was like, nah, you know one's an 11 and the other one's a 12. I was like, shit, I wear 11 and a half. Just gonna throw a dress sock on one and a tube sock on the other one. I'm getting these.
8: Hey, comedian Foolish out of Detroit. I know that voice. Yes, sir, one of my favorites, man. What you got coming up, Gary?
9: Coming up next, y'all. Neo is speaking out. He's doing great things. Or is he? We're going to talk about it next.

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4: It's Gary, baby.
6: All right, y'all, it's about that time. Gary has the tea and the Kahlua of the day. Gary.
7: Good morning, Ricky. Good morning, America. Good morning to you. It's Tuesday, a beautiful, beautiful day in the neighborhood. And here's what's happening in celebrity news, y'all. I am trying to hurry and rush out to get to President Barack Obama's presidential library in Chicago. I definitely want to get there soon because it's being reported out there. It said that the subcontractors who helped build the President Barack Obama's library say, honey, they are owed millions of dollars, honey, for their work. Now, Adamson Plumbing owner Mike Owens said, y'all, that his company, honey, submitted invoices for only $4 million for work on Obama's presidential library. They said, but the invoices are still unpaid. He said, quote, that is a hole that no subcontractor, small business can survive. He said that the project stretched on for years, honey, longer than scheduled. He said his company was forced to absorb millions of dollars in labor and overhead costs. He said, quote, I haven't had 8 hours or 6 hours of sleep in over a year. He told Fox News, he said, I'm cooked emotionally. He said, I feel like an aluminum can that's been thrown in front of a string roller. He said, we're crushed. And I have to fight for my company and for my people, y'all. This is sad, y'all. They're saying that the general contractors were paid, but they say black and Hispanic subcontractors are still waiting, honey, for their money. Several contractors who spoke with Fox News described a wall of silence surrounding the project. Some subcontractors declined to speak out publicly or request anonymity because of confidentiality agreements that they signed, y'all. So,
1: But it's because he paid the general contractor, and that's the person who's supposed to pay the subcontractor.
6: Absolutely.
1: So they that has to nothing to do with them.
6: And stop lying and stop trying to make it seem like it's the Obamas. That is right. a bold-faced lie.
8: As soon as you said they reported it on Fox News, that's when the red flag.
1: Yeah, and did Fox News ever report all the companies that Donald Trump bankrupted? Please stop playing in our face.
8: And all the contractors he ain't never paid directly?
9: Hello.
7: Because I was sad. I'm like, Lord Jesus, why? I mean, honey, it looked like a great library and stuff. So that man needs to stop saying that and doing it. Because, honey, I definitely want to get to this library. It looks amazing. And a lot of people were there. So we're going to see how this turned out. And hopefully everybody get their check so that man can get some sleep. He said he ain't slept in 7 to 8 hours.
9: But that's not the Obama's fault.
1: He should go after the general contractor.
9: Exactly. And he, I think he knows that.
1: Right.
7: Yeah.
9: I think he's just trying to bring light to it so he can figure out how to get some of his money back. But it's not the Obama's fault.
1: Right.
7: Yeah, my Lord. All right, moving on. In other celebrity news, y'all. Oh, my God, y'all. Neo is definitely speaking out, y'all. He's saying some things, you know, that a lot of people are saying, well, maybe it's so he's speaking about his one of his baby's mother and a job she should obtain. And here's what he had to say.
10: Ade is the mother of two of my beautiful children. And here's the thing. I'm going to keep it real with you. She needs a job. Okay, she needs something to do to where she can make money on her own. She currently has me on child support, and she told me that if she gets on Shunmi University, she'll take me off child support. So, do your man a favor, put her on.
7: Yeah, honey, she get a job with Kai Sinat, honey. He said she could take him off for child support and stuff or whatever. She just needs a job or what have you. So, I think she should be a backup dancer for him or, you know, a singer or something.
6: She ain't willing to do all that.
7: But I mean, but that man, he's on child support and he needs help. And, you know, if she get a job and stuff, I mean, but then it's not right for a celebrity woman to work anyway when your husband makes a lot of money and she has two kids. She raised two kids. She has two kids.
6: What if he had a regular job? She would have to work then, would she?
7: Well, maybe. It depends. Because, a lot of men tell these women, you ain't got to work, baby. Just stay home
6: A lot of people just assume that they don't have to work because they got a baby by a singer.
1: I only heard Rick Ross say that.
7: Yeah. Yeah. Yeah. And that's a good thing, honey. So, but I feel
6: everybody's adult. Everybody's an able-bodied adult and should work to pay their own bills, especially if they're not in a relationship no longer.
7: But not a woman, though, Ricky. The Bible says if a man don't work, he shouldn't eat.
6: They're not married. He's not married to her. if she can't take care of the kids, give the kids to Neo.
8: The key thing you said, Ricky, is she's an adult. As a grown person, you got to know how to be self-sufficient.
6: Absolutely. Yep.
7: Well, I don't know. I might beg to differ. I feel bad for him.
6: Feel bad for him.
7: But she got two children, Ricky, and at home,
6: he got two children. I'm sure he have them half the time.
9: He does pay child support.
8: I'm sure there's a couple hundred women in this building have children. They all got jobs.
9: A nice amount of child support as well.
8: Ain't nothing wrong with a woman working.
7: Well, he's soliciting for her job, I think it looks like he should at least create a company, a foundation, and she would work for the foundation.
9: No, it's up to her to figure out what she want to do.
6: I'm trying to find some kind of way for her to lean on him for support, huh?
0: Work for the foundation. Right.
9: Already.
7: Yeah, moving on, child. My final story. Kim Kardashian, baby. They say this girl brought 50 inmates and they chilling, honey, together in federal prison to celebrate Father's Day. Oh, isn't that touching? They say Kim joined Reform Alliance and the Ladies of Hope Ministries to bring incarcerated fathers together with their children in federal prisons across the country. Now, they're saying that the Ladies of Hope Ministries identified 50 families and provided grants to help cover their travel expenses, making it possible for children and loved ones, to visit their fathers for Father's Day. Now, they say for many of the participating families, this was the first in-person visit in years. Some fathers have missed birthdays, graduations, holidays, and countless milestones while separated, honey, from their children. Now, Kim Kardashian is a longtime criminal justice reform advocate who has supported countless families, and worked on legislations, pardons, clemencies, and commutation, honey, for incarcerated individuals. Now, she ensured, that 50 mothers saw their children in prison on Mother's Day, and they say Kim previously credited, her late father, Robert Kardashian, for inspiring her to pursue law and prison reform. Now, isn't that beautiful? Did that. She didn't finish law school, though. She kind of stopped out for a while, but her daddy was a lawyer and stuff and what have you with O.J. Simpson. And now she's trying to help people see their kids in prison. And then, some people saying, why they in prison? But nevertheless, that was nice.
6: That's a good thing. Regardless of, people still love their father or their mother. If they incarcerated, that don't change the love. And reuniting families is always good. They give the inmate hope and something to look forward to. When they get out, if they get out, and they give the child some hope or some closure or some understanding. It's all good.
7: So do you not think it's traumatizing to go visit a parent behind bars? See them behind bars and you can't really touch them
9: hold them? You can when you do like a visitation. You're not seeing them behind bars. There's like a visiting area.
7: Oh, they do have
6: in the county. In the county, you're behind the glass. Yeah.
8: In the county, you're behind the glass. But when you're in the real prison, you got a visiting room.
7: Really? Yeah.
8: You can interact with your people.
6: Yeah.
7: Well, that's nice. Then, congratulations to Kim and letting these kids.
6: We used to drive to that federal prison in Atlanta every weekend to see one of my family members.
7: Yeah.
6: Love that. That was like a road trip.
7: Yeah. Well, congratulations. We didn't go visit my half brother.
8: My folks came to see me.
7: It was hard to do. Yeah.
6: Yeah. Mm-hmm. Well, you have to go in that little booth outside to be freezing. Then you make your way in, go through the security. And stuff, man. You have to pass by the Atlanta Zoo.
8: All that.
6: Why I remember all that?
7: Right. Now that said, it is. Y'all know what time it is.
6: What time is it?
7: Yes, shalalala, honey. Passing by the zoo, honey. Yes, Lord. Kahlua today, honey, is one of my favorite Kahlua. My Kahlua today is wild strawberry. On the high end, you say wild strawberry, and on the low end, you say beautiful red. That's your Kahlua for today.
6: Hey, all them Sundays we went to that prison, man, we never stopped by that zoo, man. It used to upset me, man. Yeah, that's why I take my kids to the zoo this day.
7: My Lord.
6: Pass by there and can't stop by the zoo. Yes, sir. Y'all give it up for Gary with the team. All right, y'all. Coming up, former NFL star Brandon Marshall is under fire for making his son get up at 2 a.m. To run outside as punishment for being disrespectful. Was that good parenting, or did he go too far? And what is the toughest punishment you ever got growing up? Hit us up at 866-9-RICKY, 866-9-R-I-C-K-E-Y, Ricky Smiley Morning Show.

0: from Keith Sweat. Still got that good love, man. He's going to be on the One Voyage Cruise, man. 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And coming up, former NFL star Brandon Marshall is under fire for making his son get up at 2 a.m. to run outside as punishment for being disrespectful. Hit us up, man, because we want to, you know, we want to know what was that good parenting or what, or did he go too far? And what's the toughest punishment you ever got growing up? 866-9-R-I-C-K-E-Y. 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
23: 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We're also looking at northbound delays between the south end of 45 and Nations Ford. Southbound delays out of Lake Norman between Catawba Avenue and Gilead Road. And we're stop and go on inbound South Tron between Irwin Road and Sandy Porter. I'm Jack Wiley on 105.3.
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26: Good morning. Intervals of clouds and sunshine with a couple of showers and a thunderstorm from late morning on. It'll be humid. The high will be 89. The CMPD is going after teens who break an uptown curfew. Officers arrested nearly two dozen juveniles over the weekend while a crowd of nearly 200 gathered at Romare Bearden Park. Over a dozen parents were cited for contributing to the delinquency of a minor. Police are also watching other hotspots where teens may gather. The cause of a fire is under investigation in Rock Hill. WSOC-TV reports fire tore through a warehouse off Fire Tower Road and Main Street Sunday afternoon. The structure appeared to have been destroyed. The name of the business has not been verified. The Senate is approving a massive housing affordability bill with the goal of lowering prices. Co-sponsored by Florida Republican Tim Scott and Massachusetts Democrat Elizabeth Warren, the bill was approved 85-5 Monday in a rare overwhelmingly bipartisan vote. I'm Rose Cia Rivera, back to the Ricky Smiley Morning Show on 105.3 R&B.
27: I'm WVTV Chief Meteorologist Al Conklin with today's First Alert weather forecast. Mostly cloudy skies this morning with spotty showers, mostly on the light side. Then we'll dry out the afternoon hours. Partly sunny with highs in the upper 80s, a little lower humidity later today. Clear skies, much cooler tonight, lows into the middle 60s. Fairly tolerable humidity tomorrow, upper 80s in the afternoon on Wednesday, mostly sunny. We're close to 90, mostly sunny, still dry on Thursday. Scattered showers and thunderstorms, afternoon hours for Friday and the weekend. It gets hot, middle 90s, heat index near 100 all 3 days.
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0: I'm gonna tell you to stop. You don't want to listen? We run. We work. 2 a.m. Let's go faster.
1: Wow. Now, some folks are saying that's old school parenting and teaching discipline, while others say having your child run drills at 2 a.m. for punishment is taking things a little too far, as the child was seen visibly crying.
2: So the question is this morning, was the punishment too much, or was it, was it a way, to discipline? And how were you disciplined back in the day? 8669-RICKY, 8669-RICKEY. What are y'all thoughts?
3: Man, I wish I could have got out and ran a little bit when I got in trouble back in the day.
4: Right.
1: Ain't nothing wrong with what he did.
4: I'd rather get the whoopings I used to get.
3: Let me tell you something, man. The kid was crying because his feelings was hurt. You know what I'm saying? And I love it, man. That's good old-fashioned, tough mental love there. The mental state of mind is everything when you're trying to teach your kids to grow up so they can, nothing's going to be intimidating when they get older. I love it.
2: Yeah, I love it too. My son Malik went to military school. They was doing that anyway. That was a form of punishment. They had them up at midnight, standing out there in the cold, taking the flag down, and all of that discipline and all of that structure really developed who he is today. And now he's an adult, 25 years old. He's calm, he's cool, he's respectful, he's on time, prompt, do everything that he's supposed to do. And I'm not mad at it. I wish I would have had to run instead of get my ass beat by my mom and my grandparents. I'll take that little running any day. And that ain't nothing. What is everybody be talking about? Some
3: come on,
2: it ain't no damn when you get 18 and walk around here in 90 degree weather with a damn Nike tech suit on and a hoodie and a poo shiesty mask.
1: Right.
2: All that damn it ain't then. Your ass scared to go to the gas station and get some gas because them YNs standing out there. Or whatever, all of that stuff come from lack of discipline. Ain't no way.
3: Preach, dog.
2: That no grown man and that somebody's dad know that they son up there at the Wawa standing around, hanging around with a Nike tech suit on and a poo shiesty mask. Ain't no dads ain't having it. Yeah. We ain't having it. We ain't letting our sons do that. I'll never forget Brandon jumping out of the car to go in there and pay for the gas or something. And when he walked in front of that car, I saw his pants sagging. I think it was about 14. Man, when I tell you, I jumped out of that car and had him up against that glass right then.
3: Yeah.
2: Up against the glass right then. We don't do that. Because dads ain't doing, we ain't having it. To all the moms out there, if you can't handle the discipline, the ugly part, walk away. Walk away. Just say, hey, I ain't in it. Walk away. Because sometimes you got to let men be men. When you watch that movie 300, about the Trojan 300, what is it called?
1: About the Romans.
3: Mm-hmm.
2: Absolutely.
1: The warriors.
2: Hey, they send them damn boys off when they're 7 years old to be with the men, preparing them for manhood. You still gonna swing and have a good time and swim and all this kind of stuff, man. But it got to be some discipline and some structure. When it went wet backlash from who? You'll be all right.
3: Got to get comfortable with hard.
2: Yeah, you'll be all right.
3: Comfortable with hard.
5: You know, Ricky, the best lesson you ever taught me was my first child Chance. I was the aw mom and you corrected me and I listened. And then my second son, I was a lot tougher on with 7. And even now I still call men in my life like you or their coaches, like Coach Wilson or somebody, because that fear of running or discipline from a man is greater than what I could ever provide.
2: Man, when you FaceTimed me, what was that, last week, 2 weeks ago?
5: Yeah.
2: And I told him, I said, let me tell you something. If I have to leave my job and come over there, I'm going to tell your butt up. Do you understand me? I said, look at me when I'm talking. Brad, he kept looking at the TV. We was on FaceTime. He got a short attention. But hey, stop looking at the TV. When I'm talking to you, look at me. I said, do you understand? Yes, sir. I said, all right, don't make me come over there because I'll come over there.
3: Come on,
2: and I will. And she know I'll come over there. I'll get in my car and drive out of town. I don't play with them. If you put me in those kids' life and they respect me and they call me Uncle Ricky, Uncle Ricky is not just a title. Uncle Ricky is an action. I'm showing up.
5: They're scared. They're really scared.
6: They need
2: It's called a healthy fear because they know at the end of the day, I love them. I'm not fussing at you. I don't only communicate with them when they do something wrong. We get on the phone and hey, are you happy? I'm happy. Mm-hmm. I'm happy. Are you happy? They love Uncle Ricky. But they know that Uncle Ricky don't play. And I get in that face and I jack them up. For real, that's what it is. And they're going to be fine. They'll thank you. They'll grow up and thank you for the dad. Thank you for making me run. Thank you for the discipline and the structure. Thank you for making me do the push-ups and sit up against the wall, and they laugh about it now because they like who they are.

0: And the best way, if you like who you are, give kids what you had as opposed to what you didn't have. Of course, we more educated on discipline and structure. Now, we got a lot more knowledge and education about it, but find nice, better ways to discipline. But you cannot forget the old school discipline. It still works. It's called a healthy fear. Hit us up at 866-9-RICKY, 866-9-R-I-C-K-E. We got time for calls? Let's go to the phones. Good morning.
1: I think he shows good parenting because nowadays in society basically says we can't discipline our children. We can't whoop our children like we used to. But now you got these kids running around out here just crazy, just doing what they want when they want. So, yeah, I think he did a really good job, you know, in terms of using non-physical. But it also taught him you can't be disrespectful. You can't do certain things without punishment.
2: Now, this is Brandon from Birmingham. And no, I don't think he went too far. I mean, these days they don't want you to whoop your children. Now, he came up with a different way to punish his children. Now, we still got a problem. So, no, I don't think he was wrong.
3: Hey, this is Sherry. I am calling from Heartland, Texas. I do not think that Brandon Marshall was harsh on his son. My mother, I went to a party and I was 16. I came in at 12 o'clock midnight and my mom made me stay up till 7 that morning. Then I had to go to the laundromat and wash all the clothes for the whole entire family. I could not go to sleep. Every time I went to sleep, she was wrapping me with that belt.
4: Yes.
5: Come on.
4: Hey,
5: come on.
0: My granddaddy caught Uncle Shug smoking a cigarette. Y'all know my uncle that fell off the zip line yesterday?
5: Yeah.
6: Yes.
0: There's a video of my uncle. So, because my granddaddy went and got two packs of cigarettes and sat on the edge of the bed and made him smoke them back to back and drank a glass of milk in between each cigarette. And he was smoking them damn cigarettes or whatever. And then he would drink a glass of milk, smoke another cigarette. Man, he got to throwing up so bad. I don't think he had a cigarette
6: cigar. Yeah.
0: Yeah. That discipline, that structure, you just can't go wrong with some of that stuff. Hit us up, 866-9-RICKY, 866-9-R-I-C-K-E-Y. What was your worst punishment? What was your worst form of discipline your parents bestowed on you? Hit us up. We'll be taking more of your phone calls. 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
22: What you gonna do if that dog chase you? 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They say if you ever see him, do not pet him, do not run. He is not friendly.

0: It's Tuesday, so rise and shine, Charlotte. It's Alfreda's keeping you in the know. Let's take a look at your news, weather, and traffic on 105.3 R&B.
1: 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South Tron inbound, stopping up between Irwin Road and Sandy Porter. 77 southbound, stopping up between Catawba Avenue and Gilead Road. Northbound delays are between Highway 160 and the State Line, with delays in the outer loop of 45 between 85 and West Boulevard. Northbound 85 in Gaston County, heavy between New Hope Road and McAdenville. I'm Jack Wiley on 105.3.
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4: Good morning. Intervals of clouds and sunshine with a couple of showers and a thunderstorm from late morning on. It'll be humid. The high will be 89. The CMPD is going after teens who break an uptown curfew. Officers arrested nearly two dozen juveniles over the weekend while a crowd of nearly 200 gathered at Romare Bearden Park. Over a dozen parents were cited for contributing to the delinquency of a minor. Police are also watching other hotspots where teens may gather. The cause of a fire is under investigation in Rock Hill. WSOC-TV reports fire tore through a warehouse off Fire Tower Road and Main Street Sunday afternoon. The structure appeared to have been destroyed. The name of the business has not been verified. The Senate is approving a massive housing affordability bill with the goal of lowering prices. Co-sponsored by Florida Republican Tim Scott and Massachusetts Democrat Elizabeth Warren, the bill was approved 85-5 Monday in a rare overwhelmingly bipartisan vote. I'm Rose Cia Rivera, back to the Ricky Smiley Morning Show on 105.3 R&B.

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0: NFL star Brandon Marshall is under fire, making his son run drills at 2 a.m. to teach him a lesson, which I personally don't think nothing wrong with that. Hey, everybody got to raise their own kids the way they want to raise them. He was being disrespectful. Listen to what he said.
1: Then there's correction. Then there's discipline. You're walking. Run. Run. Discipline, correction is good. Even 2 in the morning, we run. You don't, I don't got to put my hands on you, but I'm training you up to be a warrior. I'm training you be up to be a leader, to serve, to have discipline, to be better than me. Run, run, let's go. If you don't start running, we're gonna go 3 miles. So you better start running, because you don't know when I'm gonna tell you to stop. You don't wanna listen, we run, we work. 2 in the morning, let's go, faster.
0: Boy, I got a video, I had a video out, and it's still up. I had Grayson up against the wall doing the little thing, you know, sitting in the, what do you call it, rock, when they sit in the little invisible chair with their arms out.
2: Oh yeah, you sit down, wall sits.
0: Man, probably 18,000 coming. Women was mad as hell. Mm-hmm. Now, you want all these videos of me hugging and kissing on him and showing him playing football and all the cute stuff, but you don't like the discipline.
2: Come on, man.
0: You get mad when somebody disciplines, so I'm trying to make him suitable enough to be with your granddaughter.
2: Preach.
0: You know what I'm saying? What? If he don't have no discipline, no structure, he was putting things in the fireplace. What if he would have set the house on fire? Training him and conditioning him not to put things in the fireplace. You know, he was putting little chips in there, had my whole house smelling like churches. So it's like you just can't do that and put him up against that. His leg was shaking and he was crying. And boy, he cute, light skin, and got curly hair, and they couldn't stand it. Oh, they was mad. They was mad. I was the worst. They made me out to be an animal for making him sit up against the wall and squat and put his arms out when he was already told not to put things in the fireplace. Or whatever, at the age of, I think he probably was about five or six at the time, when they know better and they know what right, the difference between right and wrong. And boy, y'all got mad at me and made me out to be an animal. So is making your child run drills at 2 o'clock in the morning going too far? And how were you disciplined back in the day? Get us 8669 Ricky, let's go to the phones. Good morning.
3: Hi, my name is Chanel. I'm from Fort Lauderdale, Florida. No, he was not wrong for disciplining his son. He did the right thing, because if that was me, I would have did the same thing too. Because nowadays, these kids are disrespectful. Yeah. When I was growing up, I was on punishment for like a whole year because I decided to let some friends come over while my mom went to church.
4: Hello, my name is PK. Calling from Florida. If the son was disrespectful at 2 a.m., then yes, go out and run. Now, if you woke child up at 2 a.m., I think it could have waited. And the toughest punishment I ever had to do was I had to write a 5-page essay to my father on why I decided to lose my virginity.
5: I got caught smoking outside. My neighbor, though, the other neighbor, that told my mom, and she told me to go and get a switch, and my smart behind got a skinny switch, and she wheeled on that behind.
6: My name is Kevin, and I'm calling from Toledo. No, Brandon Marshall wasn't wrong. Actually, one thing about his kid, didn't have school in the morning. It's summertime, so it was a creative punishment. That's what I've seen.
7: I don't feel that he went too far. As a matter of fact, I applaud him for it. I am Tracy, and I'm calling from Miami.
8: He did not go too far. My daddy told, I'm calling from Birmingham, Alabama. My daddy told our tail out the frame. He didn't play the radio.
0: Come on,
8: what he said he meant was we scared of our daddy? No, we loved him. But his discipline made us be the better people that we are today.
0: Unless you want to say, if you want your kid, your son standing outside a Shell station with a Nike tech suit and a poo shiesty mask on. And all the people, the reason why you can't go to the fair, you can't go to a baseball game or a football game and go somewhere and enjoy yourself or whatever, and the children that's out there doing that stuff, those are the ones that undisciplined. And getting up at 2 o'clock in the morning is part of the punishment.
9: Let
0: them
9: get that's
0: good
9: right.
0: And sleep.
9: Yep.
0: How many times your mama woke you up out of your sleep with that belt on your ass?
9: Yes.
0: Oh, yeah, they talk about it all the time. I made them get up at 2 o'clock in the morning, let them get good and sleep, and make them go down there and clean the kitchen.
9: My
0: and
9: mom
0: mop.
9: Did it to me all the time. Like, I left some dishes in the kitchen, in the sink. She would wake me up at 1 in the morning, go clean that kitchen.
0: Yes, sir.
2: That's why these kids are running the schools nowadays, because guess why? The teachers are afraid of the kids.
0: Yeah. Yeah, and the kids ain't afraid of nobody.
2: Nobody.
0: Kids ain't afraid of nobody. Okay? So We just got to keep doing what you're doing. If you're out there, if you believe in discipline and structure, and you don't want your kid to be standing on the corner of Wawa with a Nike Tech suit and a poop shiesty mask, keep doing what you're doing, because it's all of this what we're talking about right here, that goes inside of that degree that they get when they walk across that stage at FAMU or Tennessee State University. More Rick and Smile the Morning Show coming up.
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7: Hey, coming up, man, we got the anointed Grammy Award winner, Jacalyn Carr. 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What you do?

0: need to book your cameras right now so you can hang out with our next guest. Listen, not only do we party and have a good time, but we also have Ship Church. And we got one of our most anointed praise and worship leaders. I'm so excited. Cannot wait to see this Grammy Award winning singer, songwriter perform live. Ladies and gentlemen, please welcome Ja'Kalyn Carr.
1: Hello.
0: Ja'Kalyn, how you doing?
1: I'm excellent. How are you?
0: I'm good. Blessed and highly favored. Listen, when I tell you I'm so excited for the cruise, I already know that you're going to bring the house down.
1: Yes, I'm excited, and it's actually my first cruise, too, by the way.
0: Are you serious?
1: Yeah.
2: When I tell you I'm so excited for the cruise, I already know you're getting ready to bring the house down. Mm-hmm. Are you ready for the cruise? And let us know a little bit about, give us a little taste what you're going to do.
1: Yeah, I'm ready. I mean, we're going to have a good time. As y'all said, lots of praise and worship, all the things.
2: Come on now.
1: And I love people. I love the fact that we'll be up close and personal,
2: yeah,
1: you know, with these people and just give them a lot of inspiration. I mean, it's just so much going on, so to be there to encourage them on a cruise too at the same time, I think it's gonna be great. So we gonna shout, all the things,
2: all the things.
1: Yes.
3: So Ja'Kalyn, so when you're getting ready, honey, to pack for the cruise. So tell me this. So what are some of the things that's gonna make sure that you're gonna make sure that you're gonna pack?
1: Well, my dancing shoes. Mm-hmm. I gotta pack those. Lots of comfortable clothes.
3: But you know, Ja'Kalyn, I'm gonna tell you. Last year was my first cruise. That was my first. It was really nice. I told you. And it was really nice.
2: The motion.
3: And I went out on that balcony, honey.
2: I know that was a lot for you.
3: Oh, that was a lot for me, though, baby. But it was really nice. It was. So okay, you have a good time.
1: Okay. I'm excited. I'm looking forward to it.
2: But look, T.I.'s also performing on the cruise. Mm-hmm. Will you be in the audience for that show?
1: I mean. I'm tickled.
2: You know somebody's going to make it a gospel song in a minute.
3: I was just going to say that.
2: Lord Jesus, let them know.
4: Well, you've been stacking up so many wins lately. What is one thing that happened this year, one accomplishment, that made you stop and say, oh, wow, God really did that?
1: I would probably say my first number one from my album, Don't Faint. The album is Ja'Kalyn and the Legends, and we're working on number two now.
4: Congratulations.
1: Thank you.
0: And what is something that God told you in private that later showed up publicly in your life?
1: Ooh, that's a good question. I will probably say that it is okay for me to pray for myself, because so many times you put others, you know, before
2: that's
1: you.
2: True.
1: And for me, it happens naturally because I just love praying for people. And so when I started prioritizing also what Ja'Kalyn needs, it's like everything that I've ever desired, he started to bring it to pass, from my career, personal life, all of the things.
2: That's what's up. Speaking of personal life, you're also a businesswoman. Mm-hmm. Tell us about some of your other business ventures. And did you really release your own baby doll last year?
1: I did, yes.
2: Okay.
1: Yes. And we're working on the new one. The Ja'Kalyn Carr doll, I released it. It's something that I've always wanted to do ever since I was a little girl.
2: Yeah.
1: And, we had been working on it for a good while. And then we released it. Thank you so much. Released it in November.
2: Okay.
1: Yeah. Mm-hmm.
3: I'm about to get me a baby doll.
4: Where can we get it?
2: We got to change his outfit.
3: So, Ja'Kalyn, so what's the most difficult lesson that success has taught you?
1: Business is business. Mm. You know, so many times you can get it confused, especially when you're working with people that you know personally, and you're a people's person. And sometimes you can allow that to get in the middle of the business. No, business is business, and personal is personal. We'll go out to eat later.
3: Okay.
2: That's true.
0: So now, before we hear your new single from the album, tell us about it and introduce it.
1: Yes, so History Breakthrough is the second single from the album that features Karen Clark Sheard, Shirley Caesar, and Javi Watkins Jr. And I love this song so much. It's definitely, you go in church a little bit on it. and the message in it, we've seen God do so much in different seasons of our lives. And I need people to understand that just because you're up against this mountain, that doesn't mean it's the end for you. If he brought you through before, he can bring you through now. And at the song, you know, the song you hear us saying breakthrough, because you about to break out of some stuff. Everything that disappointment and unforgiveness and all those things took from you, you're breaking out of it to break into your breakthrough.
0: All right, y'all, it's a gaming car, y'all.

0: Hey, y'all, that was Jacalyn Carr with History Breakthrough. The song. Congratulations on that.
1: Thank you so much.
0: Hey, we're so happy, and thank you so much for coming on this morning, putting up with us with our crazy selves.
1: You're absolutely welcome. I always love being here. You guys give me the laugh that I need for the day.
2: Yes, Lord.
0: Yeah, you make sure you keep us lifted up in prayer. I'm going to do this quick lightning round. These are just some real simple questions that we can have some fun with. So what is your most played non-gospel song right now?
1: It's this country song called In Case You Didn't Know.
0: Okay.
1: I forgot who it's by, but yeah, that's the name. All right.
0: What celebrity that you would love to hang out with?
1: Sierra.
0: Okay, cool.
1: Yeah. Mm-hmm.
0: Favorite movie?
1: Favorite movie?
0: Yep.
1: Sister Act.
0: Okay.
3: Oh, yeah. Mm-hmm.
0: Favorite Either Bible one. Verse and why?
1: Psalm 84, no good thing will he withhold from them who walk uprightly. I understand every single time and every season of my life that I desire something or anything of that sort is never off limits because I know where I stand with God.
0: Mm. Favorite comfort food?
1: Comfort food? Give me some fried chicken. Some mac and cheese and yams, because they go together. You can't have one without the other.
0: Right. They do. They really go together, like for real.
4: All right. We go together.
0: Yes, sir. Favorite gospel song of all time?
1: Of all time.
4: Ooh, that got to be hard.
1: I would say my favorite gospel song right now, and I'm not being biased, but for real, it's I Break off of my latest album.
4: I know that's right. You better talk about it.
1: Yes.
0: So listen, now, this is a real big debate. So when you're eating your grits in the morning, are you doing sugar or are you doing butter and salt?
1: I'm doing butter, sugar, and salt.
0: Come on.
4: Yes.
0: Oh, come
4: on. Yes.
1: And on a good day, a little sharp cheddar cheese.
4: Come on. All of them together is amazing.
0: Putting sugar on y'all grits. Y'all are not real Christians. And Fred Hammond.
4: She's doing all of them together.
0: And the rest of y'all, y'all need to repent. Y'all
1: that
0: need to
1: part.
0: Repent.
1: And right rice. That goes for rice and grits.
4: And grits. It gives it the best flavor.
1: You don't like sugar on your grits?
4: Girl, no. You put sugar, salt, and pepper.
1: Yes.
2: No, you put salt and pepper.
4: Those all go together.
2: And butter.
0: Y'all make sure y'all book your cabin right now. You don't want to miss Jacalyn Carr live on the One Voice Cruise, man. She's going to have all of us laid out, man. It's going to be an unforgettable experience filled with amazing music, fellowship, fun, and memories that will last a lifetime. 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Jacalyn, we love you, we appreciate you, and we cannot wait to see all the incredible things God has in store for you next. And if somebody needs to be encouraged this morning, what would you tell them?
1: I would encourage them to move forward. It's possible for your body to be out of something, but your mind and your spirit is still there. You understand that you deserve life, you deserve happiness, you deserve peace, and you can't really have that in full if you're still focusing on the past. So I would encourage you to push forward and know that there's so much better for you. You owe it to yourself.
0: Absolutely. And let everybody know how you could be reached.
1: You can follow me on all social media at Jacalyn Carr, JekalynCarr.
0: There it is. We love you. And y'all give it up and show your love one more time for Jacalyn Carr. 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
0: Hey, what up? 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
10: 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South Tron inbound, stopping up between Irwin Road and Sandy Porter. 77 southbound, stopping up between Catawba Avenue and Gilead Road. Northbound delays are between Highway 160 and the State Line, with delays on the outer loop of 45 between 85 and West Boulevard. Northbound 85 in Gaston County, heavy between New Hope Road and McAdenville. I'm Jack Wiley on 105.3.
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12: I'm WVTV Chief Meteorologist Al Conklin with today's First Alert weather forecast. Mostly cloudy skies this morning with spotty showers, mostly on the light side. Then we'll dry out the afternoon hours. Partly sunny with highs in the upper 80s, a little lower humidity later today. Clear skies, much cooler tonight, lows into the middle 60s. Fairly tolerable humidity tomorrow, upper 80s in the afternoon on Wednesday, mostly sunny. We're close to 90, mostly sunny, still dry on Thursday. Scattered showers and thunderstorms, afternoon hours for Friday and the weekend. It gets hot, middle 90s, heat index near 100 all 3 days.
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14: It's the front page right here. Al Peters, good morning.
9: Good morning, Ricky. It's Tuesday, June 23rd. Here's what's going on in the news. The music world is saying goodbye to one of its most influential figures. Clive Davis, who helped define generations of artists, has died at the age of 94. Davis helped launch or shape the careers of artists like Whitney Houston, Alicia Keys, Jennifer Hudson, Aretha Franklin, and so many more. Davis passed away at his home after recent respiratory health issues. In other news, a new legal battle is just beginning in one of North Texas's most closely watched murder cases. Frisco teenager Carmelo Anthony now has an entirely new legal team as he prepares to appeal his conviction in the death of fellow teen Austin Metcalf. Now, court records show several attorneys have agreed to take the case pro bono, which means Anthony will not have to pay for their representation. Team is expected to comb through trial records looking for potential legal errors that could form the basis of an appeal. Real quick, but also really important, it is primary day for those in Maryland, New York, and Utah, and South Carolina. So some of these races could ripple far beyond state lines. So make a plan and get out and vote. For more info on these stories, go to RickySmileyMorningShow.com. Now, here's a look at sports.
13: Rock T, the sports genius, is in the building.
14: Yeah, ladies and gentlemen, Oklahoma are college baseball's World Series champions. First title since 1994 after beating University of North Carolina yesterday 13-2. NBA draft goes down tonight. Expect the number one pick to go to the Washington Wizards, A.J. DeBancy, out of BYU. Number two pick, Utah Jazz, is probably going to get Darren Peterson out of Kansas. And the Memphis Grizz will pick number three, and they probably going to get Cameron Boozer out of Duke. You know what I'm saying? We're going to see what happens. Lots of action in NBA as we get ready for the draft. Blockbuster trade last night. Milwaukee Bucks superstar Giannis Antetokounmpo traded to the Miami Heat along with Tyler Hero in return, along with three other players, plus three first-round draft picks, including the 13th pick in tonight's draft. So now Giannis is going to team up with Bam Adebayo, that 1-2 punch in Miami. Miami Heat president Pat Riley, he don't miss too often, man, and don't be surprised if he's not finished. I am predicting a sharp shooting guard they're going to add to this twosome for the Miami Heat, man. So, Giannis Antetokounmpo, Rick, now is a Miami Heat.
15: Oh, wow.
14: South Beach, get ready, baby. It's going down.
15: Deep in the sea.
14: It's my quick sports report right there. Follow me on social media.

0: performed at the first Essence Festival back in 1995, y'all. And the event was so successful that it became an annual celebration of culture. And 31 years later, Essence is teaming up with Missy Elliott to pay tribute back to baby girl Aaliyah. That is going to be amazing because I don't know if y'all know, but Missy wrote most of Aaliyah's songs besides, the few in the beginning of her career that R. Kelly wrote with her. But Missy Elliott and Timbaland and Static Major, he passed away. Rest in peace to him, too. They wrote a lot, mostly the majority of Aaliyah's songs. So this is going to be good. And I can't wait to see who they have to do it and perform and sing the songs. It's going to be good. If Missy got something to do with it, it's going to be out of this world because she don't play when it comes to performances. She always do something crazy. Last time I remember, she was a transformer or something. She was the car, and she came out, and then she stood up, and it was the transformer pieces. It was amazing. She always do something crazy. Anyway, y'all, moving on. After almost 20 years, the movie Are They Gone Yet is officially in development, reuniting Ice Cube and Nia Long for the third installment of Are We There Yet comedy franchise. Now, the project brings back the fan favorite characters, Nick, which is Ice Cube's character, and Suzanne, Nia Long's character, as they navigate a new stage of family life that's being grandparents, y'all. The first two films grossed over $156 million worldwide, helping establish the franchise as a successful family comedy series. Its popularity led to the television adaptation with Terry Crews and S. Atkins starring in the Are We There Yet sitcom, which aired for three seasons from 2010 to 2013. We don't have a release date yet for this new movie, but I am here to tell you that it is coming soon. And last but not least, Jay-Z has scored a legal win in the battle between him and attorney Tony Busby. According to court documents, a Texas judge has dismissed all claims against Roc Nation in lawsuits filed by two former Busby clients. The judge ruled the Texas courts do not have jurisdiction over the company. The original lawsuit was included. It was sexual assault allegations against Hov that were later withdrawn. Then the later lawsuits alleged that Roc Nation and Jay-Z's attorneys improperly targeted the women during the fallout from legal disputes involving both Diddy and Jay-Z. Jay-Z has denied all allegations against him and has accused Busby of pursuing false claims. However, it's important to note that the judge's ruling was based on jurisdiction and not the facts of the case, meaning the claims could potentially be filed again, y'all, in another court. We're going to wrap up the hot spot on that note because that was a whole lot right there. But for more information on these stories and more, you can go to RickySmileyMorningShow.com. 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You can catch me on my social media at SoSoBrat. Coming up next, y'all, we got the Praise Mixdown with the White Stone. That's next on the Ricky Smiley Morning Show.
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2: This is The Daily Play with Joy Taylor. The moment we've all been waiting for is finally here. Giannis Antetokounmpo has reportedly been traded to the Miami Heat. The deal sends away Tyler Hero, Khalil Ware, Jaime Jaquez Jr., Kasperis Jakučiūnas, three first-round picks, including the number 13 pick in this year's draft, the 2031 pick, the 2033 pick, one pick swap, and one second-rounder in exchange for the Greek Freak. After informing teams that they were open for business at the NBA Draft Combine, the Bucks have landed a haul with the Heat's offer that brings in high-level starting rotational players and young talents, as well as draft capital. 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
0: Thank you, dear God, for my life, my family, my community, and my friends. 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I pray today for others, including myself, for all of us in need of your mercy and grace. 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I love you, dear God, and I praise thy holy name. Hallelujah and amen.
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You know, that's my motto right there. I just want to be happy. It's 105.3 RNB, your girl Olympia D. Good morning. How are you doing? Looking outside, and it's a little cloudy out there, but you know what? We're going to make it into a great day. Ron Holland is standing over here with his two-piece red set. Oh, that's the 50-year-old uniform. I'm not going to turn on your mic. You might as well go. Coming up in about 8 more minutes, I got Olympia D's Brain Tease on 105.3 RNB.

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0: That's right. We're up and we're out and we're gone, baby. It's 105.3 R&B. It's your girl, Olympia D. Ron Holland.
1: Good morning, Olympia.
0: How are you doing with that two-piece? Oh, my gosh. Ron got that two-piece on.
1: Is this for old men or something?
0: No. You know, we pick at DJ Storm, too.
1: Yeah, yeah.
0: Because he always has a nice two-piece on as well. It's the mature man's uniform.
1: Okay, thank you. I appreciate you cleaning that up because that's not what you said when you first came in.
0: What did I say when I first came in?
1: I am not even going to repeat it. It was an insult. And I was going to wear all black, but I just try to, you know, put some color into the day.
0: I appreciate the
1: color.
0: Is
1: that okay, Olympia?
0: I appreciate the color.
1: Look, I even got white shoes on.
0: I know.
1: Yeah, and white socks.
0: I know. And with a white tee. And a white t-shirt underneath.
1: You can see the muscle, right?
0: Hell no. Ain't no muscles over there. You know? I don't even know. Why are you trying to get me to talk? Stop. Just stop it. I'm turning off your microphone. You get me in trouble. Look, yesterday we had a brain tease and nobody could guess it. So we're back again today to see what you got. Hopefully you got your smarty pants on, your thinking cap. Shoot, I even got my coffee because yesterday y'all blew me, okay? So here we go today. I'm always on top unless I get blown. You have to be careful when you get off me. I get wet first. Tell me what your thoughts are, because I can see you're nasty. Get out of here. Get off the microphone before you get me to lose my good job today. It's Tuesday. You know it's a short work week. I ain't messing with you. You know the answer. You got to call me. Look, yesterday I had a pair of tickets. No, it was a family four-pack of tickets to go see TLC and Salt-N-Pepa. Now, today, I'm going to give you the chance to pick the tickets that you want. You can pick those tickets, or you could pick the family four-pack of tickets to go see Wu-Tang Clan. Yeah, so the decision is up to you, but you got to get the answer correct. Call me if you know it, 980-485-1053. And let me read it one more time. I'm always on top unless I get blown. You have to be careful when you get off me. I get wet first. You hear Ron Holland in the background. He's so nasty. Y'all keep it locked right here. It's 105.3 R&B.
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4: What you gonna do if that dog chase you? What you gonna do if that dog bites you? What you gonna do if that dog chase you? What you gonna do if that dog bites you? It's okay to be scared of the dog. They say if you ever see him, do not pet him, do not run. He is not friendly. That's Top

Hey, what up? This is Ricky Smiley. 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

0: 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What's your name?
1: It's Mr. JL Camp again.
0: All right, JL Camp, let's see what you got. I'm always on top unless I get blown. You have to be careful when you get off of me. I get wet first. What am I?
1: Is it a surfboard?
0: Is it a what now?
1: Surfboard.
0: Is that your final answer?
1: Yes, it is.
0: You are wrong! I'm sorry!
1: I'm wrong?
0: You know, you are wrong. I'm sorry, boo. No. But I appreciate you, though. Thank you.
1: Okay. All right.
0: All right. You be good. Bye-bye. Oh, boy. We starting off bad already this morning. Look, if you know the answer to this morning's brain tease, call me right now. 980-485-1053. 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
1: China. C-H-I-N-A. 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C-H-I-N-A.
0: Got it? Good. We still good. Now text it to 71007 for your chance to see,
2: you know what I'm saying, Chris Brown. 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

0: 105.3 R&B. What's your name?
1: Good morning. It's Donna.
0: Hey, Miss Donna. How are you doing?
1: Hey, I'm doing okay. Yourself?
0: I'm doing pretty good, Miss Donna. You going to save the day or what?
1: I think so. I hope so anyway.
0: All right, here we go. I'm always on top unless I get blown. You have to be careful when you get off of me. I get wet first. What am I?
1: Is it fire?
0: Fire?
1: Yeah.
0: Is that your final answer?
1: That's my final answer.
0: You are wrong. I'm sorry, Miss Donna. That is not correct. That is not correct. I appreciate you, Mama. Thank you.
1: Thank you. Bye-bye.
0: Bye-bye. All right, that's two down. What answer do you have for today's brain tease? Call me right now. Let me know. 980-485-1053.

0: 105.3 R&B. What's your name?
1: Carmella.
0: You got your smarty pants on or your thinking cap?
1: I got my smarty pants on.
0: All right, here we go, Carmella. Hopefully you got the right answer. I got a lot of faith in you, Carmella, now. Come on now, girl. You ready?
1: I'm ready.
0: All right. I'm always on top unless I get blown. You have to be careful when you get off me. I get wet first. What am I?
1: A lollipop.
0: Carmella, get off my phone. That ain't the right answer. Bye, girl.
1: Bye.
0: I appreciate you.
1: I love you, too. Bye-bye.
0: I love you. Bye-bye. Look, listen to this now. I'm always on top unless I get blown. You have to be careful when you get off of me. I get wet first. Come on, y'all. Y'all know the right answer. Call me right now, 980-485-1053. 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

0: 105.3 R&B. What's your name?
1: Ricky Moore.
0: Ricky Moore. How are you doing?
1: I'm good.
0: All right, Ricky. You think you got the right answer this morning?
1: I know I do.
0: All right, here we go. I'm always on top unless I get blown. You have to be careful when you get off of me. I get wet first. What am I?
1: Leaves.
0: Leaves? Like leaves that fall off the tree?
1: Yep.
0: You are... wrong, Ricky! No, no, no, no, no! Oh, Ricky, I thought you had it too. Golly, Ricky, I thought you was saving the day.
2: I'm not going to try anymore. That's what I'm
0: doing. All right, I appreciate you, Ricky. You be safe, okay?
2: All right.
0: Then. Bye-bye. Oh, my goodness, y'all are killing me again today. All right, we're going to keep rolling. I'm going to take one more. If you know the answer, call me right now, 980-485-1053.

0: 105.3 R&B. What's your name?
1: Denise Kimball.
0: Miss Kimball, how are you doing today?
1: Fine. How are you?
0: I'm doing pretty good. You sound like a very smart woman. Are you ready?
1: Yes.
0: All right. I'm always on top unless I get blown. You have to be careful when you get off of me. I get wet first. What am I?
1: An umbrella.
0: No, no, no, no, no.
1: No, not an umbrella.
0: No.
1: Okay.
0: I'm going to beat y'all up.
1: Goodbye.
0: I love you. Thank you, Mama. Oh, my gosh. I guess we're going to be doing this for another day. Y'all just can't get this right. I'm going to need y'all to listen to the question, though. I'm always on top unless I get blown. You have to be careful when you get off of me. I get wet first. Think about it. Think about it, people. And come back tomorrow and see if we can find the right answer, okay? That's going to wrap up today's Brain Tease. Oh, y'all made me work real hard. Coming up next hour, we got Olympia D's Daily Dilemma at 11:15 right here on 105.3 RNB. The Ricky Smiley

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All right, so you know today is going to be a fun day. And coming up, we got your daily dilemma. 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

0: Victoria Monet will let me right here on 105.3 R&B, your girl Olympia D. All right, so we're having a little bit of fun today, and I don't even know how this conversation got started, but we were discussing, you know, sometimes when you go to church or you're at a seated event and your seats are in the middle and you have to slide past a person, do you slide with your butt to the person or do you go facing the person? Now, I got one thing. My granny, she would not let you do that. She would not let you slide butt first. As soon as you tried it, she'd be like, no, ma'am. She'll tap you on your leg and she'd be like, nah, don't put your butt in my face. What would you do, ma'am?
1: Lord, I'd slide face first.
0: Me too, because I'm like, I don't want to put my butt in nobody's face, but people do that all the time.
1: People have gas
0: now. Oh my goodness, so we're having a little bit of fun today. Join in on the conversation. When you're at a seated event and you got to slide past somebody, are you sliding with your butt to the person or are you sliding face to the person? Call me right now, let me know. 980-485-1053. 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
6: 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The moment we've all been waiting for is finally here. Giannis Antetokounmpo has reportedly been traded to the Miami Heat. The deal sends away Tyler Hero, Khalil Ware, Jaime Jaquez Jr., Kasperis Jakučiūnas, three first-round picks, including the number 13 pick in this year's draft, the 2031 pick, the 2033 pick, one pick swap, and one second-rounder in exchange for the Greek Freak. After informing teams that they were open for business at the NBA Draft Combine, the Bucks have landed a haul with the Heat's offer that brings in high-level starting rotational players and young talents, as well as draft capital. 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

0: 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You at a seated event, but you got to get to the middle to get to your seats. You sliding in butt first or face first?
1: I'm sliding sideways, scooting by. My face is to the person. I feel like that's disrespectful to me.
0: I agree, but people do it all the time. We're asking the question, if you have to get to your seat, maybe at church or a seated event, are you sliding in butt first or face first? Call me right now. 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

0: We got a daily dilemma going down. And of course, you know, sometimes when you go to church or you at a seated event, you got to slide past people. When you sliding in, are you sliding in face first or are you sliding in butt first?
1: I am sliding in face first. I do not want to be rude and put my bottom in front of someone's face.
0: That's exactly what I say, but people slide with their butt in your face all the time. I'm like, go do that.
1: Well, we need to teach our brothers and sisters a little bit more manners.
0: For sure. How do you feel about it? Call me right now. 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

0: 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You sliding in butt first or face first?
1: It's actually going to be butt first.
0: Oh, you one of those butt sliders. No.
1: Especially at church. Church, there are no, you know, assigned seats or, you know, ticketed seats.
0: Yes.
1: So if you don't slide all the way down, then that's the assumption that you stand up when that person comes in, right?
0: Yeah.
1: You have that option, and I'm not saying because people are late or they get there not at the same time every time.
0: Uh-huh.
1: So that's the assumption. But I do caution. I'm like, excuse me, I use my manners.
0: Uh-huh.
1: But I'm definitely not going to face them. I think that's even, I don't know. But that's just me. Not disrespectfully, though. You know, like, excuse me, and it's up to that person to stand and say, or I just clear the aisle. So me personally, when someone does that, I just clear the aisle.
0: All right, what are you doing? Call me and let me know your thoughts. 980-485-1053. 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

0: 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Are you a butt slider or are you a face slider when it comes to going to your seat, whether it be at church or some type of seated event?
1: I am a, would you like to stand up so I can walk by slider?
0: Okay.
1: If not, then you're going to get this butt in your face. I'm so sorry. But I'm going to try my best to get close to the bench in front of you as possible.
0: Mm-hmm.
1: But that's all I got for you.
0: She said you're going to get this booty in your face if you don't stand up. Which way are you sliding down the aisle? Butt first or face first? Call me right now. Let me know. 980-485-1053. 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

0: 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Are you a butt slider or are you a face slider when it comes to going to your seat, whether it be at church or some type of seated event?
1: It's been a while, Olympia, but when I did do, I am guilty. But the good thing in my case, I don't have a butt.
0: So you representing a little booty community and you think it's okay, huh?
1: Because I ain't got a butt, Olympia. My butt, I got a small butt.
0: Oh, my goodness. So you're definitely sliding down butt first, huh?
1: Yes, I'm guilty.
2: I think as a male, I think that you should go butt first because out of respect for him and the average front. So I just think, well, man, he should go butt first.
0: You guys are so funny to me. Look, that's going to wrap up today's Daily Dilemma. We're just having a little bit of fun. Like I said, I don't even know how we got on this conversation today, but hey, do what you got to do. All right, coming up next hour, you already know, your man DJ Stacey Blackman is kicking off that midday getaway mix at 12 noon right here on 105.3 RNB.

0: and the couleur of the day. 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

It's the Black Olympia D. You heard what the lady said, fellas. If you like it and you want it, you better put a ring on it. That's clear cut. It don't get no. She said what she said now. Don't be scared. If you like it and you want it, put a ring on it. All right.

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980-485-1053. I'm looking for a Gemini right now to put a stamp on this thing, man. Where my Geminis at? You know, they say Geminis have two sides to themselves. A good side and a... I ain't gonna say the other part. You know what I'm talking about. Well, happy birthday to both of y'all, man. It's 105.3 R&B. Let's go, man.

0: All right, we're kicking off your birthdays, and first up on the birthday list, we got American Idol judge Randy Jackson, and happy heavenly birthday goes out to rapper Pop Smoke. And taking it over to Facebook, happy birthday to Eric Wilbon, Nikki Harp Crawford, Jewel Drury, Sylvia LaShawn, Gabrielle Bello, Jackie Savage, happy birthday, Orlando Farrar, happy birthday, sir, Shelton Armstrong, D. Davis Rainey, Nadine Freylon, Alfred Davis Jr., and Noble Akeem Elijah L. And happy birthday goes out to each and every one of you out there celebrating. That's coming from me, Olympia D, and 105.3 RNB.
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3: 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Well, this morning on Good Morning America, I learned that R&B singer Money Long had a double lung replacement. Yeah, but she looked good on the show, but she stated that she had to drop from the Brandy and Monica tour because she wasn't feeling well. She went home during the Thanksgiving holiday and eventually woke up in the hospital. The doctors told her that she had 1 week to live if she didn't agree to have the double lung replacement. However, she's on the mend now. She's looking good and she's getting better. Of course, still releasing music that she recorded last year before her health failed. So definitely thoughts and prayers are with Money Long because her music is fire. Yeah. And I don't know if you guys saw this or not, but TMZ is reporting that Big Tigger, he got arrested over the weekend for aggravated battery and third-degree cruelty to children and taken to the Fulton County Jail Saturday morning. But eventually, he bonded out later on that day. Sources close to the case believe that Tigger's arrest is stemming from an incident that happened with his wife, Alicia Brown, where she sought medical treatment for her injuries before police were contacted and a domestic dispute investigation was launched and Tigger was identified as the suspect.
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1: 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Will they burn us? 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Like, what would happen? 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Like, what are y'all doing? Like, nobody is doing that. Nobody's ever

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0: That's T.I. would let them know right here on 105.3 RNB, your girl Olympia D. All right, the summer is heating up and people are starting to travel. 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
1: I'll take it.
0: You always got something, you know, when it pertains to this tech. So talk to us. How can we use tech every day now with travel?
1: Well, today's everyday AI tip is about letting AI help you pack. Now, it's not going to give you no extra hands, but it can help you plan in terms of remembering what to take. So you can put into your ChatGPT or whatever LLM you use, take a moment to tell it where you're going, how long you'll be gone, what kind of trip it is. Is it a beach trip, a city trip, a family trip? You could even upload your actual itinerary and then ask it to help build a packing list for you. It can even help you remember small things like your chargers, your toiletries, travel documents, all of the things. It's just a simple way to save time and avoid forgetting crucial things.
0: I love a good checklist.
1: Listen, me too. Mm-hmm. And I always develop my own. And so I found putting my itinerary into ChatGPT helped me remember some things that I might not have remembered. And it gave me a good starting place too. And then what I also did was I actually saved it. So like one event I had to go to a couple months ago had a formal occasion. So it created an evening wear list for me. So now when I go back into it, if I have a formal occasion, I'll say, hey, please include my evening list.
0: Yes.
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1: 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Yeah, ladies and gentlemen, Oklahoma are college baseball's World Series champions, first title since 1994.
2: Hey, y'all, what up,
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1: Draft
2: this
1: goes down
2: Ricky
1: tonight. Expect the number one pick to go to the Washington Wizards, AJ DeBanti. Out of BYU, number two pick, Utah Jazz, probably going to get Darren Peterson out of Kansas. Memphis Grizz will pick up Fleming. Lots of action in NBA as we get ready for the draft. Blockbuster trade last night. Milwaukee Bucks superstar Giannis Antetokounmpo.
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0: That's Mariah the Scientist with Burning Blue right here on 105.3 R&B. It's your girl Olympia D. All right, you know, tomorrow we're going to live to see another day with Olympia D's brain tease because y'all still haven't gotten the right answer. No. And of course, I'm running it back again tomorrow. And I'm going to go back there and I'm going to talk to promotions and I'm going to see if I can double the prizes for you. Yeah, because I feel like the person that gets this answer for this brain tease, they deserve to win a little something extra. Yeah, so I'm going to see if we can double those prizes. So, whatever the case may be, I'm looking for a winner first thing in the morning at 10 a.m. Could it be you? I don't know, but we'll find out in the morning. In the meantime, it's time for me to slide on out of here. Up next, we got the D.L. Hughley Show, and he's going to take you through the rest of the afternoon. So, you guys be safe, be good, and remember to always turn your negative situation into a positive one. And like I said, I'll see you first thing in the morning, 10 a.m. with Olympia D's Brain Tease. And I'm looking for a winner tomorrow morning with 105.3 R&B.
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3: Ladies and gentlemen, put your hands together for DL Hughley.
2: Happy birthday, of course, to Randy Jackson, American Idol Randy Jackson. Happy birthday to Damon Thomas and my frat brother. Happy birthday to Clarence Thomas. I don't know why I say happy birthday to him. He's done more to her blood. You know, he never spoke, and then when he did speak, he messed the world up for black people.
4: Yeah. Stay quiet. Yeah. Yeah.
2: Happy birthday to one and only Corey Holcomb. Happy birthday to Memphis Bleek. Of course, it is Black Music Month and Pride Month.
4: Oh, you come on. That's a legend. Posthumously, we missed the birthday. Yeah.
2: I didn't. I'm just telling
4: you. You know what? Easy. My bad. I'm going to sit back.
2: Easy.
4: Sit back.
2: Why don't you try that? And happy birthday to the legendary, posthumously, of course, Wilma Rudolph. We have a great show lined up for you. Of course, I will have a little note from the GED section. Plus, if Jazzy can put a watermelon cake down, she's going to do
5: never
2: a jazz report on the D.L. Hughley Show.

0: kingdom.
1: Jasmine.
2: Or man.
1: Can you please tell us what's trending?
2: Well, we've talked quite a bit about everything that's trending, and that is Obama's museum, Michelle Obama's speech, the daughters, of course, that everybody was talking about how beautiful they are and how much they've grown. But other people are talking about the fact that it cost $1 billion for this presidential center, and very upset about it. You know, they say that it's more than just a museum. It's an activation kind of place where, you know, it's going to be a lot of activism and all the things. A lot of people are talking about what it looks like it was, you know, produced in Dubai and all the things. What I know is most people on social media think it is beautiful. They were so happy to see the Obamas, the entire family, and were really motivated, inspired by Michelle Obama's speech and the way she talked about her husband. And it was such a stark contrast to everything else that we've been seeing.
3: Private donors paid for it too. So what did you, mm-hmm. you know, come on.
1: Yes, here's the thing. It may well be, at the way that they're trying to erase Black history, and I said this in my note, it may well be the only proof that he ever existed as president of America.
2: Yep. That's true.
1: So, I and I didn't have I couldn't tell you what, I know that Ronald Reagan has his library in Simi Valley that's, at 12 miles from where I live. Mm-hmm. I know that, Nixon has his in California also. Bill Clinton has his in New York, right? Up at Chappaquiddick, New York. Is it? For the life of me, have never heard anybody discussing the size or the price of a presidential library. Never before.
3: They're not fussing about
2: that. Well, the fact that it's sold out.
3: Yeah, so. And not fussing about that arch that Trump is trying to build and all his other monuments.
1: Well, and the golden arches that they built him. So
2: And since we're talking about that, the other thing that's trending, we talked about this too, the reflecting pool. And the fact that it's full of algae, the fact that, you know, someone was arrested, the 67-year-old former Olympian was in the canoe, just, you know, he said he just reached down and picked up what seemed to be, I guess, the bottom, which was blue, but he said he didn't really take it out. It just was kind of floating around there.
1: We'll see how
2: and he
1: goes.
2: Recorded it. And so, of course, Trump is okay and pissed off and saying that it is because of that they're going to have to redo the entire thing because of vandalism. It's not actually that the pool is a problem. It's the vandalism that he's blaming it on.
1: Yeah, so he bought the OG and made the algae and made the whole. He poured the bleach in. You know, here's the thing.
2: Stop it.
1: He doesn't even have to conjure up a plausible story. He can say anything, and his stupid ass followers will believe it. And even if they don't believe it, somebody said this today, and I think this guy named Alex Ruby. Alex. He's on my page, and I follow him. And it's at Alex Kuby official. And he says, at this point, if you're a Trump supporter, there's no way you could be at this point a Trump supporter and still be a good person.
3: Right.
1: I believe that's absolutely true. I ain't talking about before. At this point, if you're still a Trump supporter, you're a horrible human being. At this point.
2: Terrible. At this point. And that's what's trending.
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13: Oh, that'd be horrible. It'll sound like this. Wah, wah, wah, wah, wah.
14: It's the D.L. Hughley Show.

Unfortunately, lost his son in the fight between Carmelo Anthony. That is unfortunate. I can, and I've said this before, I feel nothing but sympathy for a man or a family that loses a young son or a young child, period. I think that it is unimaginable grief. But grief is not an entree into racist tropes. And that's exactly what Jeff Metcalf did. The familiar tropes that he rolled out, were talking about black people in general. And particularly, he said something about black fathers. And it is, I think that it's, all too common for people to assail black fatherhood. It's often too common for them to use stereotypes. We can tell them ad nauseum that the CDC says that black men participate at a greater degree than any other black fathers participate at a greater degree than virtually any other demographic. But that will fall on deaf ears. But I think more demonstrably was the tale of Jalen Bronson, NBA champion Jalen Bronson, and his father. I think it is the story of David and Goliath. If David were sitting there with his father, I'm struck by the fact that he was playing the face of the league, the 7'6" behemoth, Wimby, who was going to be the face of the league and who was heralded to win and that he was supposed to win. As a matter of fact, 75% of the time they played, 75% of the time the San Antonio Spurs won. And every single time the New York Knicks came back. Now, I'm not going to say that this is the best team the Knicks have ever had. I'm not going to say that he is the best player that they have ever had. That's going to be up to them to decide. But I will say this, in 53 years, what I found the most remarkable, what is the clearest example of what a black father can do to a black son. Every single time they fell behind, that young man had to sit next to his father. And his father had prepared him for every single moment. There was a sense of calm you could see. You could just see that they didn't panic because that man was sitting next to that father, that black father, and he had taught him. He had shown him. He had pushed him to the limit. So when he was being pushed to his limit externally, he rose. He rose. And he won when nobody thought he could. He shut up all the doubters. As a matter of fact, you would learn that the only person who really, really believed in him was the father who pushed him to the greatness. I don't know if he's the greatest Nick ever, but that was the greatest example, the starkest example of what a black man sitting next to his black son can do against all odds. So the next time somebody wants to quantify what it is to be a black father, or to malign it, or to denigrate it, or to stereotype it, the next time you ask where a black father is, he's helping his son raise a championship trophy. It's a little note from the GED section. It's a deal.

0: she's smart. It's the Jazzy Report on the D.L. Hughley Show.
1: The Senate has overwhelmingly passed a bipartisan bill aimed at lowering housing costs, sending the legislation to the House. The 21st Century Road to Housing Act includes measures that would waive environmental review requirements for some housing construction projects, encouraging renovating aging homes, and incentivize communities to build more housing.
2: Yeah, there's a housing shortage. They said for the first time in 40 years, you know, the average age of home ownership now is 40.
1: But it's not just, in my opinion, I think there's housing out there. It's just so unaffordable.
2: Then it's not out there.
1: My God.
2: Well, because first we had the thing of these corporations would buy all the houses, so the Zillows and all those people. Now it's just, I think really people are having a hard time making the income.
1: That's what I think it is too.
2: Yeah.
1: Especially when you consider you have to have what is the first last month's rent and a security deposit? It's like,
2: that's an apartment.
1: That's a lot. Well, I'm just saying.
2: A security deposit for
1: Yeah, but I mean, even for apartments, it's still housing. You know, people who are looking to buy, you know, or to rent anything. It's just tough.
3: And the interest rates are so high.
1: Yes. Australia has introduced a medical treatment that allows doctors to freeze tumors and relieve severe pain without opening a patient up. The technology uses magnetic resonance imaging to guide freezing probes directly into cancerous growths. Once the temperature drops to a critical level, the cancer cells are destroyed. And they say it works particularly for complex or hard to reach parts in the body.
2: Freezing.
1: That's pretty incredible.
2: At all. That's
1: yeah, well, I mean, if you can target the cancer cells specifically without cutting somebody open, that's pretty cool.
2: So thank you for that. So Whoopi Goldberg says the New York Knicks should visit the White House. Listen to her reasoning.
4: I want them to go.
5: Do you?
4: I want all those black men to stand in our house and remind all of those people, as we try to remind
5: the Vice President
4: that when you try to destroy one part of history, you're destroying all of our histories. And they, as champions, not only as amazing basketball players, but as people who were down and came back up, this is what this looks like.
5: Yes.
4: This is what this looks like. So I want them to go. I want them to go, if only so the kids know that nobody can keep you down if you are rising up. That's what I want.
2: I love Whoopi, but hail to the no.
1: Nope.
2: Hail to the no. I think that given, this is, somebody said this, and I was talking about this yesterday, Alex, he's a cat I follow. If at this point you are still a Trump supporter, you are a horrible person.
1: You are a horrible person.
2: And I think that anything you do to normalize him, you know, when they're like, oh, we need to respect the office, and you don't respect the office. And anything you do helps him to look like he's being normal, and he isn't. Nobody else is gone. He was responsible for the one loss they had. Why would you go? So do you agree that with Whoopi that they should go? 877-242-2426.
1: Also, hit us up on Twitter at D.L. 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
2: 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It's the D.L. Hughley Show.
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0: 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So, what do you think? 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That's 1-877-242-2426. It's the DL Hughley Show. And we're back.
1: So Whoopi Goldberg says this.
2: I want them to go.
3: Do you?
2: I want all those black men to stand in our house and remind all of those people, as we try to remind
3: the vice president
2: that when you try to destroy one part of history, you're destroying all of our histories. And they, as champions, not only as amazing basketball players, but as people who were down and came back up. This is what this looks like.
4: Yes.
2: This is what this looks like. So I want them to go. I want them to go, if only so the kids know that nobody can keep you down if you are rising. Yeah. That's what I want.
1: Do you agree? We're going to go to our social media platform, especially, okay, what are they saying out there?
5: So we have Madison from Los Angeles.
1: Dope-ass name, Madison.
5: Right? And Madison says, I love Whoopi, but hell nah.
1: I think that everything you do that normalizes him is harmful.
6: Everything.
1: You know, here's what's funny. Even what's going on with this pool. The only reason we bring up the reflecting pool, because you thought it was distracting us, right? But it's an example of the things. What has he done? Everything he touches turns to everything. I don't care if it's tariffs. I don't care if it's the economy. I don't care if it's ICE. I don't care if it's the war. There's a reason. When you look right now, it is not hard to see why this particular man has had 6 bankruptcies.
6: Not at all.
1: Every time, left to his own devices, nothing works.
6: He will destroy everything.
1: Everything.
6: And then blame somebody else.
1: He's a cicada. Yep. He is. So Barack Obama, you hired your boy. Your boy did what your boys always do, was grift the people and messed everything up.
6: Yep.
1: That's what you did. Have you seen the dude he hired? He looks like a villain. Like a cartoon villain.
6: Yeah.
1: So do you think that the Knicks should go? Lena, you're a big Knicks fan. You,
7: I am.
1: Yeah.
7: I'm a real Knicks fan, even when they lost.
1: Yeah.
6: Okay. Put your blade away.
8: Go.
6: What's that about?
1: You know what? I don't even want to know now.
6: She gave it a lot.
1: I don't even want to. That's a lot of perspicacity right there.
6: It was a lot.
1: You're very perspicacious over there. You think they should go?
7: Nah, they're good. They don't need
1: And they haven't just McDonald's? Why would you do that? Right. He's a tacky dude.
6: He is a tank.
1: Yeah. So, do you think that the Knicks should visit? Nobody else has. Mm. And Dolan, here's the thing: the collective bargaining agreement said they don't have to go. Now, Dolan, you own the team, but you can't. You can go. Why don't you go?
8: Yeah.
1: Well, y'all can take a nap together, like y'all did in the garden that day.
6: Yeah.
1: 877-242-2426. Snow Allegra Kalani are coming up. It's the DL Hughley Show. Skip. Now, when you make a steak, you're supposed to not wash it off, and you're supposed to let it rest.
8: Right.
1: You're supposed to let it rest, right?
6: Mm-hmm.
1: When you open wine, you're not supposed to drink it right away. You're supposed to open it up and let it rest, right? Get room temperature, right?
8: Yep.
1: So maybe he is right.
8: No, maybe my ketchup already been rested.
0: And you, DL. What's your opinion on today's topic? Share it with DL Hughley and call 1-877-242-2426 now to be a part of the show.
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0: It is the D.L. Hughley Show, your 2026 edition. If you're going to be in Salt Lake City, I'm going to be there this Friday and Saturday. So come check me out at Wise Guys in Salt Lake City, which is a dope little city. If you haven't gotten a chance, it is a dope little city, Salt Lake City. It's pretty dope. So Whoopi Goldberg says this.
1: I want them to go.
2: Do you?
1: I want all those black men to stand in our house and remind all of those people, as we try to remind
2: the Vice President
1: that when you try to destroy one part of history, you're destroying all of our histories. And they, as champions, not only as amazing basketball players, but as people who were down and came back up. This is what this looks like.
2: Yes.
1: This is what this looks like. So I want them to go. I want them to go, if only so the kids know that nobody can keep you down if you are rising.
0: Do you agree? Skip, what do you think?
3: Hell no. Hell no. You don't have to go. You don't agree with it.
0: Let the white players go.
3: Let them go.
0: Oh, there are none.
3: There's not like one on the team.
0: And they almost gaffled him up when he's trying to go. They're like, he said, I'm on the team.
3: No, yeah. You should not. Hey, that's your off season. Do what you want to do, man. You don't have to go.
4: Dolan said they accepted the invitation.
0: Yeah, Dolan.
4: Of course he would, because he's friends with Trump.
3: Yeah. He can go, but you might be standing there all by your damn self.
0: Yeah, you go. Do your thing. It's your thing.
4: Yeah.
0: Do what you want to do. No, I'm not.
5: I can't see it.
0: Yeah, I can't see it. I can't see why they would do it, especially there are a few of them who just have strong opposition to him. You know who gets down? I don't like Abby Phillips' show. I like Abby Phillips, but I don't like
4: I don't like her show either. But I do like her quite a bit.
0: I like her. Is she pregnant?
4: She's like a calm storm.
0: Yeah.
4: You know what I mean?
0: Yeah. Is she pregnant?
4: I have no idea. Let me check with her vagina. Excuse me. I don't know if she's pregnant or not. Let's Google it and see. Just saying.
5: That's the entry
4: point. The weirdest question.
0: Is she pregnant? Well, let me get my gloves.
4: Right. I mean, just
0: no,
4: saying. Yes.
5: I'm not checking.
4: She is pregnant. She's expecting her second child.
0: Yeah, because her skin is tight.
4: It's tight?
0: You know what I mean? They get, they get skin tight. She's still very pregnant.
4: The pregnant glow, is that what you're talking about?
0: I don't think it's glow. I think it's tight skin.
4: Oh, okay. Well,
0: I didn't notice any glow, but yikes. I thought it's tight. She looked like she was uncomfortable.
4: Oh.
0: You know what I mean? Still had to work. You know what I mean?
4: We could just, move on.
0: I'm just saying. You're the one telling got to go check her vagina. I'd say,
4: well, you asked
0: pregnant.
4: Me as if I don't know Abby Phillips.
0: You
4: could have known she's pregnant.
0: You could have done exactly what you did after.
4: And
0: you,
4: I did.
0: That's all.
4: But
0: you
4: I said what I said. Okay.
0: After you said that incredibly stupid thing, you could have done
4: what
0: that.
4: What time are we moving on?
0: Okay. I'm just telling you.
4: That's all I want to know.
0: Jesus.
4: My
0: check her vagina. Jesus. All right.
5: It was kind
0: of
5: funny.
0: We're going to be getting to more of your calls in a bit. Do you think the Knicks should go to the White House? It's the D.L. Hughley Show. 877-242-2426. Get to your calls directly.

0: Come on.
1: That was Snow Allegra. I want you around. So the question we're asking is, Whoopi Goldberg says this.
2: I want them to go.
3: Do you?
2: I want all those black men to stand in our house and remind all of those people, as we try to remind
3: the vice president
2: that when you try to destroy one part of history, you're destroying all of our histories. And they, as champions, not only as amazing basketball players, but as people who were down and came back up, this is what this looks like.
4: Yes.
1: Do you agree? We'll get to your calls directly right now.

0: That, of course, was Kehlani Fowler. So Whoopi Goldberg says this.
1: I want them to go.
2: Do you?
1: I want all those black men to stand in our house and remind all of those people, as we try to remind
2: the Vice President,
1: that when you try to destroy one part of history, you're destroying all of our histories. And they, as champions, not only as amazing basketball players, but as people who were down and came back up. This is what this looks like.
3: Yes.
1: This is what this looks like. So I want them to go. I want them to go, if only so the kids know that nobody, nobody can keep you down if you are rising. That's what I want.
0: I love Whoopi. I adore her. Nope. Yeah. I wouldn't do it.
4: I'm going, no.
0: But Junius, head of the king, what do you think?
5: No. I mean, she's entitled to her opinion, but if you think about it, if you're going under the auspices of an argument where you're respecting the office and the office has been drastically remodeled, that ain't the same office
6: she wants to talk about, oh, like it's in Trump's face. Like, oh, look at these black men and immigrants that you want to put out the country. And look what they did.
0: He could go down to an ICE detention center. Yeah. The same thing.
4: Right.
5: And he don't care. So
0: he can watch the soccer game. He could watch the Senegalese team get jammed up on the tarmac. Yeah. You see, same thing.
5: Plus, you
4: and the other thing is, we
5: no
4: already
5: idea.
4: Know that he doesn't care anything about that kind of stuff when you're trying to send some kind of message. No. Do you remember when Chrisette Michelle went? She said, "Well, I wore Basquiat's skirt to show that nobody cared about that.
0: Yeah.
4: Nobody cared anything about your skirt. So they're not going to care nothing about your message.
0: She doesn't wear all your clothes.
5: Yeah, it's all about him. So if you're going, just know that.
0: Yeah. All right, and you see what happens after you go.
4: Exactly.
0: My man, that was a great running back for the Philadelphia Eagles.
4: Done.
0: Look at man, I'm telling you, he's bad like Slap Rock.
4: Look at all those pastors who went.
0: Yes.
4: They all done lost their churches. Stupid.
0: All right, we get into your calls in a bit. Here we got Tupac, Silk Sonic. More of your calls are coming up. It's the D.L. Hughley Show.
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0: Michael Jackson, Butterfly. So this is Whoopi Goldberg.
1: I want them to go.
2: Do you?
1: I want all those black men to stand in our house and remind all of those people, as we try to remind
2: the Vice President,
1: that when you try to destroy one part of history, you're destroying all of our histories. And they, as champions, not only as amazing basketball players, but as people who were down and came back up, this is what this looks like.
3: Yes.
1: This is what this looks like. So I want them to go. I want them to go, if only so the kids know that nobody can keep you down if you are rising.
3: Yeah.
1: That's what I want.
0: Do you agree? We're going right to the phones.
4: Hell to the no, no, no. No, no, and no. And tell Eagle he's correct. Give him some provisions if you got to go. Stop demeaning black folks. Stop embarrassing immigrants that are citizens of the United States. Do not go to the White House and normalize that idiot.
5: I agree with what Whoopi Goldberg said, but I also don't think they should go, because the minute they go, he's still going to, right after, say or do something that just, no, they shouldn't go at all. No, just forget it.
6: My thoughts are no, they should not go. No. Do not normalize this man. He is an awful person. He and his administration, they should not go to that White House for any reason, not even to cut the grass. No.
7: Well, I just want to say that how can you respect the office until if the office itself is returned to represent what the office is meant to be? And with us talking about respect...

0: That, of course, was Sunshine Anderson. Heard it all before. So the question we're asking is do you agree that this is Whoopi Goldberg? I'm sorry.
1: I want them to go.
2: Do you?
1: I want all those black men to stand in our house and remind all of those people, as we try to remind
2: the Vice President,
1: that when you try to destroy one part of history, you're destroying all of our histories. And they, as champions, not only as amazing basketball players, but as people who were down and came back up, this is what this looks like.
2: Yes.
1: This is what this looks like. So I want them to go. I want them to go, if only so the kids know that nobody, nobody can keep you down if you are rising. That's what I want.
0: Do you agree? We're going right to the phones.
3: First of all, I thank you for taking my call. My name is Rick from New York. Hell no, they should not go to the White House. I do respect what Whoopi Goldberg said, but no, they should not go.
4: I agree.

0: agree with DL, hell to the no. Number one, I don't particularly like Whoopi, but even if I did like her or whoever said it on there, I still agree no. Trump has done so much against blacks as far as our hiding our policies, adversities, and he's just done everything to take away, like, erase black history, and she won't even say his name. So why does she want them to go? I mean, I don't understand her. She just flip-flops all the time. So no, I agree with DL. Hell to the no.
1: Hell to the no, like DL said. Don't go. But I am still kind of conflicted because Whoopi is right. Go there, put a brave face on, and just stand there and let everybody know. But yeah, on the real tip, screw that orange orangutan. That's it. Don't go.
2: We got the streaming movie review with the streaming hack warrior, Alibo. That's coming up in about 10 minutes. It's the D.L. Hughley Show.
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3: And we're back.
0: I'm telling you, they gave Japanese reparations. They gave the Italians reparations. They're trying to give redneck. The only thing they gave black people was syphilis. And we had to wait in line for that. Excuse me. Well, I hope they don't run out of syphilis before I get here.

0: Now it's time for the streaming movie review with Alibo, the streaming hack warrior.
1: Hamde selami anani. Olamne se. Hami, hami, ham. Uh-oh. Dear my home brother.
2: What's that, Alibo?
1: June is here. But dear my home brother, did you know that June the 1st is the unofficial holiday of Deadbeat Father's Day?
3: Oh.
1: You know, deadbeat fathers are like an Uber driver who dropped us off and never came back. He is the guy that is there for conception, but tapped out before the first diaper. He's like a limited time offer that expired immediately after sex. He is the reason who's your daddy is a painful question instead of a fun one. I'm serious. Today's movie has nothing to do with deadbeat fathers, but it does involve the deadbeats. The movie is I Love Boosters, starring Kiki DePalma and Lakeith Stanfield. Now, in this movie, a group of shoplifters take aim at a cutthroat fashion maven by stealing her clothes and reselling them at a lower price. It is what they call fashion-forward philanthropy. The reason they are doing it is because the fashion maven is the one who stole the design from Kiki in the first place. Now, the fashion maven has effed around, and now she is finding out. I'm serious. You know, dear my own brother, I am a warrior. I never steal anything. I have never stole a woman's heart. They form an orderly line, and then they beg me to break them for them. Never stole money. Banks once offered me a loan, then paid me interest to take it. Once a man tried to pick my pocket just to feel what success felt like. Even time steals minutes from others just to give to me. I'm serious. This is a very funny movie. It's chaotic, colorful, and unhinged. Like if Ocean's 8 got pregnant by Ocean's 11 after doing a Molly in Vegas at a Gucci store. I'm serious. I give this movie 3.5 handbags and 1 booster bag. It's the bag that respects your hustle, but not the retail price. It lets you steal in style and look innocent on camera. Yeah, the booster bag. For when just looking turns into just leaving with it. I'm serious. This is Alibo, your hacking warrior, with the Stream Hacking Movie Review. 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Stay safe and healthy. Hamne, hamne, ham. Uh-oh.
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0: It's the Dale Hughley Show, your 2026 edition. In case you're going to be in Salt Lake City this Friday and Saturday, I'll be there. Wise guys, come check me out. What does this say about a country that more people have been in trouble, more people have been indicted for touching a pool than touching a child? What does it say about that?
1: Yes.
0: And let's be, what do you think is more likely, that a man who consistently destroys everything he touches, if you look at what he did, animals involved, and then you find out that it was his friend who looked like a shiesty ass dude.
2: Oh my God.
1: And well, my thing is that you're
0: always
1: really
0: looking for somebody to blame. It's Obama, it's vandals. It is, you know what? They should never, the MAGA should never even have wanted to go near a reflecting pool. Because the first thing last thing they do is ever reflect. Mm-hmm. So they should have never went close to it. There was no reason for them. But what he did was he tried to use that as one of those things to distract. Look, even though everything's horrible, look at what I'm doing at the, I'm doing a ballroom. I got a UFC thing. I got the reflecting pool. Everything, like everything he touches. Why would you want, look at the White House. Look at how it looks. Look at the reflecting pool, how it looks. Don't you think this is God going, you know what?
3: I told y'all.
0: All that's missing is pestilence. That's it. That's all.
1: But he's so anxious to get to the bottom of what's happening with the reflecting pool that he's like, I'm going to get all the, I have all this evidence and we're going to go to court.
0: Yeah.
1: So you would do that, but not, you know, the whole thing with Epstein. It's like, nah, nothing to see here. Let's look at this pool over here, though.
0: It's
1: ducks dying. Yeah. I mean, it's just so much.
2: We
1: it's
2: got
1: just
2: peace in
0: the ducks are dying. The ones that the Haitians didn't eat. They're apparently they're dying.
2: Oh my God.
0: Jesus, these ducks are dying. Mm. They didn't. So that whole pool, vandals.
1: Yes.
0: The whole pool. They did it.
1: They did the whole thing.
0: So, at what point? Because you guys poured peroxide in there.
1: Yeah.
0: So, what point? Yeah. It's incompetence.
1: Right.
0: The how do you mess up a pool? Anybody who can't clean a pool can't win a war. I'm telling you. Anybody who cannot clean a pool can't win a war. And this can all be over if you guys just admit you were wrong. You know what? They had the list of the worst presidents. He's on it.
1: Look at how much time that we're spending. Right, as a country,
0: fixing
1: concerned about a pool.
0: Yeah, but it was one of those things.
1: So stupid.
0: He bought it up to distract us, and now it's a distraction.
1: It's a distraction.
0: Yeah. He bought it up to distract us. Look how beautiful it is, and it ain't. I think I'm gonna change it blue.
1: Yeah.
0: And look, apparently, he didn't like it.
1: Yeah. It's actually a great reflection of his entire administration, right? It when you get in there, it's algae. It's the swamp that you talked about.
0: Yeah.
1: Here it is.
0: Yeah. And you would think that the one thing MAGA would be good with is pond scum. You think that they last thing they could.
1: Good one, DL.
0: Coming up this hour, people get really upset when we're still going to give them an opportunity to vent with our segment called
3: F-U-D-L Hughley.
0: Plus, we're going to honor someone's benevolence as the human being of the week. It's the DL Hughley Show right now. Here's Ari Lennox. It is.

0: That, of course, was Chris Brown and Leon Thomas' Fall. And sometimes people get very upset with the things I say, so we're going to give them an opportunity to express themselves with our segment called F.U.D.O. Hughley. So won't you please welcome our F.U.D.O. Hughley correspondent, little Niecy James.
1: Hello, this is Niecy James, your F.U.D.O. Hughley correspondent. Our first F.U.D.O. Hughley comment is from Facebook. Reader65 says, DL, I bought the audiobook version of your new book. I enjoyed listening to it, but there's one problem. Your voice. Usually when I get an audiobook, I listen to a smooth voice reading it. A voice like James Earl Jones or the guy from Allstate. But instead, I had to listen to your gravelly voice. How much do you smoke? Or do you gargle with razor blades? Next time, get someone with a nice voice to read your audiobook. I'd rather listen to someone rake their nails across a chalkboard than listen to your horrendous voice. F*** you, D.L. Hughley.
2: 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D.L. Hughley response comes from a D.L. Hughley show listener who sent a message through the app. PHME75 says, D.L., I listen to your little radio show nearly every day. Admittedly, you are very entertaining. The problem is, you think you know everything about anything. What are you? The smartest, uneducated middle school dropout the world has ever seen? F*** you, D.L. Hughley. Today's last F.U.D.L. Hughley response is a message from Facebook from another radio listener. Crunch45 says, D.L., how are you always giving us health tips? You're always saying, don't eat nitrates, don't use antiperspirant, watch your sugar and carb intake. But you smoke and drink every day. You're like the fat doctor who tells me I need to lose weight. F*** you, D.L. Hughley. That's it for this week. This has been Niecy James, your F.U.D.L. Hughley correspondent. And until next week, bye.
0: You're going to recognize the good and so on as a human being of the week. That is up in 20 minutes. It's the D.L. Hughley Show.
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0: Jasmine Sammy, what'd you learn today?
1: Well, I know you're going to be in San Antonio, Texas.
0: You better know I am.
1: Right? But just talking about Texas in general, did you see this hammerhead worm? There's a new species of worm in Texas that they say you shouldn't try to kill it. They tell you don't.
0: What's in the wrong state?

0: is going to wrap up the Hugely Hustle Home Mix. It's now time for the Human Being of the Week. Somebody's human, Jasmine. Who is it? What do you, Simon, agree with?
1: No.
0: Mon ami.
1: Yeah.
2: So the Human Being of the Week is Mike Larry Perez.
0: Mike Larry Perez.
2: Yes. So he rescued a woman from the floodwaters.
0: Where?
2: In Waco, Texas.
0: Hey, I'm flooding.
2: Right. Yeah, Sunday night, flash flood. And you know, it's one of those situations where you never realize, well, first of all, how quickly the water can rise.
0: Oh,
2: and
0: my
2: then,
0: God, help me. It's Mike Larry Perez to the rescue. Where is Mike Larry Perez at? Here he is. He's right here.
2: What? That's so stupid.
0: Mike Larry Perez.
3: I'm impressed. Yeah, he jumped in there.
2: Yeah, he did.
3: Without and saved her.
2: Yep, her daughter in there, you know, it was pretty great. I mean, especially considering they tell you all the time, don't drive into, you know, when you into a body of water. You never know how deep it is or how quickly it's moving.
0: Oh, my God, it's Mike Larry Perez.
2: It's Mike Larry Perez.
0: Mike Larry Perez.
2: Yeah.
0: Oh, my God, it's Mike Larry Perez. Yeah.

0: She said it was like the voice of God.
1: Wow.
0: And yeah. got her before she was completely swept away.
1: Without a water truck.
2: Mm-hmm. Yeah.
0: Uh-oh.
3: Hey, you know what? We don't have to bring me in there.
0: Yeah.
3: We don't have to do that.
1: Why not?
0: Yeah.
3: Because, all right. Well, so Larry Perez, he risked his life. And, you know, no greater love doth a man have than to lay down his life for his brother or his sister.
1: Amen.
3: Mike Larry Perez, you're a human being of the week.
0: Yep.
3: We're a rare fraternity where we know what it's like to actually save
0: people. Wait a minute. How did you get in there?
3: Because I've saved people from drowning, too.
0: Yeah, okay.
3: All right, coming up, we got what you need to know with one only Sybil Wilkes. That's up in 10 minutes. It's the D.L. Hughley Show.
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8: 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Giannis Antetokounmpo has reportedly been traded to the Miami Heat. The deal sends away Tyler Hero, Khalil Ware, Jaime Jaquez Jr., Kasperis Jakučionis, 3 first-round picks, including the number 13 pick in this year's draft, the 2031 pick, the 2033 pick, 1 pick swap, and 1 second-rounder in exchange for the Greek Freak. 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

0: That was T.I. getting ready for the One Voyage Cruise with Let 'Em Know. 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They're just not texting you back. We're going to tell you why in my top five. That is up in less than 15 minutes. Now it's time for What You Need to Know with the one and only Sybil Wilkes.
1: It's Sybil Wilkes with What We Need to Know. A positive update from the Oval Office regarding the situation in Iran. President Trump reports that peace negotiations with that country are moving along very well, with plans to use unfrozen funds from Iran to buy food from American farmers. And in an extraordinary civil rights milestone, an innocent black man by the name of Irvin Harris has been freed after serving 42 years in prison for a rape he did not commit following a historic Juneteenth exoneration based on modern memory science. In Florida, a horrific child abuse investigation is underway after a Gainesville mother was arrested for the brutal beating death of her 2-year-old daughter. And finally, Pixar's Toy Story 5 is completely dominating the box office and probably your home too, shattering records with a massive $160 million opening, while the TSA warns World Cup tourists pack their ranch dressing inside their checked bags. I'm Sybil Wilkes. Be informed, be empowered.
0: Thank you so very much, Sybil.
2: Paid.
0: All right, more of the D.L. Hughley Show coming up. I guess it's the D.L. Hughley Show.
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0: My name is DL.
1: What did you set this on, hell? You gotta make her say my name one time here.
0: My name is DL.
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1: It's the D.L. Hughley Show, your 2026 edition. In case you're going to be in Salt Lake City, I will be there this Friday and Saturday. Two Friday and two Saturday. So come check me out if you take a notion. I was talking to Dr. Lavin today. He was my doctor. Congratulations, Dr. Lavin. His daughter got married.
3: Oh,
1: and he
3: congrats.
1: Was saying that he said he's going to download my podcast so he can listen to something while he's hiking. And he said he's very nervous these days because there have been three people in the last month that got bitten by rattlesnakes and died.
3: Wow.
4: Oh my
1: in LA.
4: Gosh.
1: Three in the valley. Three people. And he said there are usually four in the country.
3: Mm.
1: But three people have been bitten by rattlesnakes.
4: What part of the
1: in the valley.
4: Valley.
1: I don't know. I guess the valley.
4: Because,
1: you know, it's warm now, so rattlesnakes are everywhere.
3: Yeah.
1: One person fell off a bike onto a rattlesnake.
3: Oof. One for all the places to fall. There you go.
1: You know, people on the trail, they run. So I remember when I first moved there, it was this little boy. He was playing with, he thought it was a stick. And man, it bit him in his neck.
4: Did he die?
1: No, he didn't die. But then it was a lady, remember, she was cleaning the backyard. She thought it was one of the toys, threw it. Are you scared of snakes?
4: Yes, I don't like them at all.
1: Yeah, I'm not scared of snakes.
5: But. There's an emphatic answer.
4: Absolutely scared of them.
1: Yeah.
4: Mm-mm.
1: But they are, it's pretty bad. It's like a lot of dogs get bit by snakes these days.
4: Yeah. But they have like the antivenom, right, at the hospital.
1: That's what he said. He said you got to get there
3: you
1: fast.
3: You got to get there. Yeah.
4: Damn.
1: Yeah, but usually
4: how much time do you have?
3: Depends how big the snake is.
4: How much time do you have?
1: I don't know.
4: Like 20 minutes, I think it is.
1: Not even that. It depends. You could be compromised. You could be, you know.
3: Yeah blind.
1: And they don't, it's not 100, the venom is not, like, if you're allergic to it, you know, which you would never even know, but. If you're allergic to it, you can kiss. It ain't gonna be fast.
4: You got 30 minutes to 4 hours, depending.
3: Yeah. Depends if it's a large snake that.
1: That's like a cable company.
3: Well, if it's
4: I just go right away.
3: Yeah, if it's a big snake that had that gives you a lot of venom, then you know. It's,
4: here's the thing: what I'm not gonna think.
1: No, it's not even a big snake. Here. You know who the worst ones are? The young ones.
4: Yeah. Exactly.
1: They don't know how to. They don't know how to gauge their.
4: So here's this is something I did know, and I don't know how you would follow these steps, but if you're ever bitten by a rattlesnake, they say stay calm. I don't know how you're gonna do that.
1: I got bit by a rattlesnake.
4: Okay, this is good for you. Yeah. Remove all your jewelry.
1: No,
4: who's thinking about their jewelry?
1: Yeah, right,
4: you got
1: right.
4: bit by a snake.
1: Hey, what does this Cartier watch got to do with me getting bit by
4: and
1: a snake?
4: And then you must position yourself correctly. Now, I don't know how you. What do you think about all of this?
3: Your heart over the wound.
4: And then they say, do not apply a tourniquet. You use ice. Lena, listen carefully. You have to cut and suck out the venom.
3: Yeah.
1: That's not true.
3: No, that's
4: it's
3: true.
4: Right here.
3: That is true.
4: Do not apply a tourniquet. Use ice or cut and suck.
3: You got to cut underneath the underneath where they bit you, right?
1: I thought that was crazy. I thought they only used to do that in
3: cowboy movies.
4: Straight out of the University of California.
3: No, you got to. Yeah, you got to try to suck it out. Quick.
4: Get busy.
1: It depends on where you.
4: I don't
1: got
4: know where
1: bit,
4: you're gonna spit it, but I don't know where you're gonna spit it. Don't spit that back over this way.
1: Yeah.
4: They say the first hour is considered the golden hour because if you can get the antivenom within 30 to 60 minutes, that's the best.
1: And you have to keep taking it. It's not just one antivenom; you have to take it for
4: life.
1: Not for. Be quiet. No, it's not for life. But he said three people have got bitten and died in the.
4: Oh my God! I can't even think of it.
1: Yeah, it's so sorry. Yeah, but it really doesn't concern, well, because they everywhere too, but it doesn't concern me because I'm not hiking. Why would I be hiking? Yeah. I don't
4: well, understand. You said Dr. Lavin said in somebody's backyard.
1: Yeah.
4: Yeah.
1: Yeah.
4: You ain't got to be hiking unless you got heels in your backyard.
1: But I can't remember last time I went in the backyard. So
4: You're safe.
1: Coming up this hour, we got a song for when your mom and daddy were still together. We have my top five, a little note from the GED section, of course. We're going to cover today's top stories, what's trending right now.

That was Tone Stith. Fly, he's going to be on the cruise, so hit onevoyagecruise.com to book your cabin today. There's nothing wrong with your phone. They are just not texting you back. But I'll tell you why. My top five, that's right. Up right there, a song from when your mom and daddy were still together. Den Roy Morgan, I'll do anything for you on the D.L. Hughley Show.

0: text is too long.
1: Yeah. I hate long text messages.
2: Oh, come on.
0: You know it's long when it breaks it up automatically for you, two messages.
1: Reading all this.
0: Number two of the top five reasons they are not texting you back, because you are boring.
2: You know you're boring when you text boring.
0: Right. What y'all doing?
2: How can you text boring?
0: What y'all doing? Nothing.
2: And how are you a boring texter?
0: Well.
2: Because you add your own inflection when somebody texts.
0: Yeah. You do. Because that's how, and you know you know they're boring when you say it in a boring tone.
2: Yeah, you're a boring texter.
0: And the number one of the top five reasons they are not texting you back, because they don't like you. They don't like talking.
2: So, hey, man, I think that those are all pretty
0: all
2: spot
0: pretty
2: on.
0: Good. I think so.
2: All right, coming up, we got a song from Bobby Brown, Big Pun. Of course, I'm going to give you a little note from the GED section. That's up in 15 minutes. It is the D.L. Hughley Show. You know who I am?
3: D.L. Hughley. Afternoons.
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3: 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The D.L. 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

That was Tim's Free Mind. This week was demonstrative of a tale of two black fathers. One, as told by Jeff Metcalf, who fortunately lost his son in the fight between Carmelo Anthony. That is unfortunate. I can, and I've said this before, I feel nothing but sympathy for a man or a family that loses a young son or a young child, period. I think that it is unimaginable grief. But grief is not an entree into racist tropes. And that's exactly what Jeff Metcalf did. He, the familiar tropes that he rolled out, were talking about black people in general. And particularly he said something about black fathers. And it is, I think that it's, all too common for people to assail black fatherhood. It's often too common for them to use stereotypes. We can tell them ad nauseum that the CDC says that black men participate at a greater degree than any other family, black fathers participate at a greater degree than virtually any other demographic, but that will fall on deaf ears. But I think more demonstrably was the tale of Jalen Bronson, NBA champion Jalen Bronson, and his father. I think it is the story of David and Goliath. If David were sitting there with his father, I'm struck by the fact that he was playing the face of the league, the seventh

greatest example, the starkest example of what a black man sitting next to his black son can do against all odds. So the next time somebody wants to quantify what it is to be a black father, or to malign it, or to denigrate it, or to stereotype it, the next time you ask where a black father is, he's helping his son raise a championship trophy. It's a little note from the GED section. What's Trinity's coming up next on the D.O. Hughley Show. Rapper Tony, Tony, Tony. It's the D.O. Hughley Show.

0: Jasmine.
1: Or man.
0: Can you please tell us what's trending?
1: Well, we've talked quite a bit about everything that's trending, and that is Obama's museum, Michelle Obama's speech, the daughters, of course, that everybody was talking about how beautiful they are and how much they've grown. But other people are talking about the fact that it cost $1 billion for this presidential center, and very upset about it. You know, they say that it's more than just a museum. It's an activation kind of place where, you know, it's going to be a lot of activism and all the things. A lot of people are talking about what it looks like it was, you know, produced in Dubai and all the things. What I know is most people on social media think it is beautiful. They were so happy to see the Obamas, the entire family, and were really motivated, inspired by Michelle Obama.

0: speech and the way she talked about her husband. And it was such a stark contrast to everything else that we've been seeing.
1: Private donors paid for it, too. So what did trigger? Mm-hmm. Come on, man.
2: Yes, here's the thing. It may well be, at the way that they're trying to erase Black history, and I said this in my note, it may well be the only proof that he ever existed as president of America.
0: Yep. That's true.
2: Mm-hmm. So, I couldn't tell you what I know that Ronald Reagan has his library in Simi Valley that's, at 12 miles from where I live. Mm-hmm. I know that Nixon has his in California also. Bill Clinton has his in New York, right? Up at Chappaquiddick, New York. What is it? For the life of me, have never heard anybody discussing the size or the price of a presidential library. Never before.
1: They're not fussing about that.
0: Well, the fact that it's sold out.
1: Yeah, so. And not fussing about that arch that Trump is trying to build and all his other monuments.
2: Well, and the golden arches that they built him. So
0: And since we're talking about that, the other thing that's trending, we talked about this too, the reflecting pool. And the fact that it's full of algae, the fact that, you know, someone was arrested, the 67-year-old former Olympian was in the canoe, just, you know, he said he just reached down and picked up what seemed to be, I guess, the bottom, which was blue, but he said he didn't really take it out. It just was kind of floating around there.
2: We'll see how
0: and he recorded it. And so, of course, Trump is okay and pissed off and saying that it is because of that they're going to have to redo the entire thing because of vandalism. It's not actually that the pool is a problem. It's the vandalism that he's blaming it on.
2: Yeah, so he bought the OG and made the algae and made the whole. He poured the bleach in. He bought.
0: Yeah,
2: you know, here's the
0: Stop
2: thing.
0: Stop it.
2: He doesn't even have to conjure up a plausible story. He can say anything, and his stupid ass followers will believe it.
0: Will believe it.
2: And even if they don't believe it, somebody said this today, and I think this guy named Alex Ruby. Alex. He's on my page, and I follow him. And it's at Alex Kuby official. And he says, at this point, if you're a Trump supporter, there's no way you could be at this point a Trump supporter and still be a good person.
1: Right.
2: I believe that's absolutely true. I ain't talking about before. At this point, if you're still a Trump supporter, you're a horrible human being. At this point.
0: And that's what's trending.
2: What have you learned is coming up on the D.L. Hughley Show.
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2: Donald Trump has been in court for all the various things he's done that are outside the law more than Thurgood Marshall.
4: You broke ass, uneducated, knuckle dragging, meth smoking, sister doing. 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
2: It is easier to buy guns in this country than it is to buy 3 packs of Sudafed.
3: 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Hughley Show. 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
4: What you gonna do if that dog chase you? 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
8: I saw the news where the U.S. Supreme Court ruled that a formerly incarcerated Rastafarian can't sue prison officials for money because they forcibly cut off his locks. And he thought he could sue because he's a devout Rastafarian. And because of his religious beliefs, he felt he should be able to sue them for what they did. And yeah, prison and yeah, they didn't, Supreme yeah, Court right. said absolutely not.
9: Yeah. They ain't going to shave you up that first time in prison.
8: That's exactly yeah. what happened. Mm-hmm. And it does not...
1: Wasn't Austin Metcalf's father was on The View, huh?
8: Oh, I don't know.
1: I think he was on The View.
8: Was he?
1: I'm pretty sure he was on The View. Mm-hmm. Skip, my man Cheatham, what'd you learn today?
10: You know what? I have to get a second job as a greeter at Walmart because my daughter and wife went to the World Cup game to see Messi set that record. So they were there at the game. So you know the price of those tickets. So if you see me at that Walmart greeting you, you understand what's going on.
1: Okay. Or you could just do this job better.
8: Whoa! Oh!
10: Hold on, let me finish editing so nobody will hear that.
1: Oh, man. And it's like Serpro, like it never, ever happened. All right, on the next DL Hughley Show, we're going to be talking to one of the performers of the One Voice Cruise, R&B star Jay Brown. Plus, we're going to be giving a deserving someone the Shoe Booty of the Week Award. It is the DL Hughley Show. We will definitely see you on the other side. Kyle, my favorite short bus operator, pull that string. We got to go.
11: Tap, tap.
1: It is the DL Hughley Show. 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

Welcome inside Love and R&B with KG Smooth. How you feeling on a Tuesday? 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I hope that your vibration is high. And if not, we're going to turn up that frequency. So let's get ready to vibe out. 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

0: It's Love and R&B with KG Smooth. I am so excited about the One Voyage 2026 cruise, October 26th through November 1st, hosted by Ricky Smiley. 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
13: What you gonna do if that dog chase you? What you gonna do if that dog bites you? What you gonna do if that dog chase you? What you gonna do if that dog bites you? It's okay to be scared of the dog. They say if you ever see him, do not pet him, do not run. He is not friendly. That's Top Dog.

0: It's 11 R&B with KG Smooth. What's trending in R&B? Money Long on Good Morning America with Robin Roberts telling the audience that she had to have a double lung transplant.
1: So I knew something was wrong. And when I woke up in the hospital, I felt so much better. Obviously, they had done whatever they needed to do to just kind of get me stable. But then all the doctors came in. It was like six people. And they're all like, you need a transplant. And I'm like, well, it sounds like you guys have a time. Like, how long do I have to live? And they go, a week.
2: A week to live?
1: 1 week. And my jaw dropped. Literally, I was like, that's rude.
0: Man. Well, I'm glad that she is doing a lot better. We'll have tonight's advice from Money Long. She said some very powerful things in that interview. Also trending in R&B, Oprah Winfrey is revealing that Whitney Houston's last appearance on the Oprah Winfrey Show, I think that might have been like back in 2009, that Whitney had relapsed and that she had fell on stage, but she had asked the audience not to put that out there. I heard the clip of her talking about it, but I don't know the context, so I don't want to give an opinion. And finally, trending in R&B, the BET Awards has announced the second wave of performers for Sunday's award show. We got Erica Campbell, George Clinton, Rhapsody.

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1: Please join me for prayer. Thank you, dear God, for my life, my family, my community, and my friends. I seek forgiveness of any sins I may have committed, and I pray that I will not repeat bad decisions. I pray today for others, including myself, for all of us in need of your mercy and grace. Although we may not know what our future holds, we accept your guidance and direction as we acknowledge that you are in total control of our destiny. We surrender all stress and doubts, all anxiety and worries, all misbeliefs and misinformation, all anger and hatred, all fears and trepidations, as well as all challenges and victories to your divine wisdom and infinite power. Please order my steps according to thy will and nestle my faith in your bosom for my ultimate protection from those who wish me ill. I love you, dear God, and I praise thy holy name. Hallelujah and amen.
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0: This is Love and R&B with KG Smooth. I saw this post on Instagram. I can't pronounce their name, but the post says, compatibility is not finding someone who likes the same music, same food, same movies, and same lifestyle as you. Real compatibility begins the moment differences enter the relationship. Different communication styles, different fears, different moods, different ways of handling pain. And suddenly, love is no longer about, we're so perfect together. It becomes, can we understand each other even when it's hard? Healthy relationships are not built by two perfect people. They are built by two people who keep choosing each other during imperfect moments. Real compatibility is learning how to handle the awkward silences, the misunderstandings, the emotional days, the bad moods, without turning every difficult moment into a reason to leave. You're not born patient. You're not born emotionally mature. You become softer, kinder, and more understanding when you genuinely care about someone enough to grow with them. I'll continue with more of these next hour at 33 After on Love and R&B.
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12: What you gonna do if that dog chase you? 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